0: Ariana Grande, Egg and I Hate That I Made You Love Me. Thought the gay stuff that hit 13 the hair in August summit. Let's take them top 10. Egg and Boynton Show. Eglanians, Araig, Arish, Lavisa Kiel, O Shakira. Heis Gil Stapa Hort, Leonard Namahori.
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Feel the Bumper on tonight. Kingfisher, the sun will never settle. Eva Gander, give her a hang. Well, beg, Leclosh Doll, Galua. I give her a hug. Shakira featuring Burna Boy, Die Die. Hit.

Catzaig, if we're a shocked in our gordon, a shocked in a let animal. A glanny into Rai, Garish, Lesh and Gyolag, a bjognak talk, egg on top, cooig, a give her a shay, another featuring a 50.

0: on tonight. 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
2: Hey, it's Shannon here. First up, Mark Zuckerberg and his wife Priscilla Chan have purchased a lavish castle in Waterford. The Meta boss is now the proud owner of Strancally Castle, which is estimated to be worth anywhere between 20 to 30 million, which the pair will stay in during their trips to Ireland. Insidious Out of the Further is out in cinemas now, and the franchise is famous for turning happy songs into terrifying ones. So I caught up with Lynn Shay, Amelia Eve and Brandon Perea to ask what song they would choose for Demon's Entrance.
3: Staying alive. They're already dead, but they're there still, you know?
4: Fun.
5: That's great.
4: Fun.
5: Probably the Itsy Weezy Spiders in Russian and Greek and, you know, every other language. I vote for that.
4: I'd go with Pharrell Happy. Someone who's like... like a terrifying smile. Imagine that super happy song. It'd be horrible.
2: And Miley Cyrus is rumoured to be gearing up to announce a new single called Can You Keep a Secret? The music video has been filmed and Miley is reportedly in talks to perform the song at the VMAs in September. Swifties are freaking out because a green TS has been spotted around New York City, and last night the Empire State Building lit up in green across its social media channels. Naturally, fans are speculating Tay-Tay is planning a big announcement. The Wanted are hitting the stage at the Academy the 19th of November, and I caught up with Max and Siva to ask if they have anything special planned for the occasion.
6: I mean, for us, just the night itself is a special night because obviously we haven't performed in Dublin for so long. The event itself is going to be really special.

0: I think it's going to be really cool as well for the Irish fans to see how the two of us perform our songs, because they would have never heard it before. So we've been working hard on that for the last 2 years. It's been great, and we're just so excited. We love Ireland.
1: You're going to want to be glad you came, so tickets are on sale now. And Jafar Jackson has revealed that Michael Part 2 will explore the child abuse allegations from Michael Jackson's point of view. He said, "I think the second film will give even more insight from his point of view, because at the end of the day, the allegations are always from someone else's." But I caught up with Lynn Shea, who plays Elise, a supernatural ghost hunter in the Insidious franchise, and I asked her what other supernatural worlds would she love to explore.
2: I've always thought there'd be something of a universe with only female demons that explore the female's world in a way maybe men have never thought about, and how scary we can be. That's a good idea. We'll talk to Jacob Chase about that after.
1: Now, that is something I would like to see. Insidious Out of the Further is in cinemas now. Just weeks after winning Love Island, Lorenzo and Yulia's next career move has reportedly been revealed. Lorenzo is set to pursue a career in music and has already met with talent agents to become a professional DJ, while Yulia is planning to develop her career in modeling. And the Jonas Brothers have debuted a new song called Listen When Sad.

0: turn up, get lit, find shit, you know I like it. 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Turn up, get lit, find shit, you know I like it.
1: I like it, I like it, I like it, I like it, I like it, I like it, I like it, I like it.
0: Take me back to the time when we party all night. 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DJ, turn the volume to the max.

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2: Hey, it's Shannon here. First up, Mark Zuckerberg and his wife Priscilla Chan have purchased a lavish castle in Waterford. The Meta boss is now the proud owner of Strancally Castle, which is estimated to be worth anywhere between 20 to 30 million, which the pair will stay in during their trips to Ireland. Insidious Out of the Further is out in cinemas now, and the franchise is famous for turning happy songs into terrifying ones. So I caught up with Lynn Shea, Amelia Eve and Brandon Perea to ask what song they would choose for Demon's Entrance.
3: Staying alive. They're already dead, but they're there still, you know.
4: Fine.
5: That's great.
4: Fun.
6: Probably the Itsy Weensy Spider is in Russian and Greek and, you know, every other language. I vote for that.
4: I'd go Pharrell Happy with someone who's like like a terrifying smile. Imagine that super happy song. It'd be horrible.
2: And Miley Cyrus is rumoured to be gearing up to announce a new single called Can You Keep a Secret? The music video has been filmed and Miley is reportedly in talks to perform the song at the VMAs in September. Swifties are freaking out because a green TS has been spotted around New York City, and last night the Empire State Building lit up in green across its social media channels. Naturally, fans are speculating Tay-Tay is planning a big announcement. The Wanted are hitting the stage at the Academy the 19th of November, and I caught up with Max and Siva to ask if they have anything special planned for the occasion.
7: I mean, for us, just the night itself is a special night because obviously we haven't performed in Dublin for so long. The event itself is going to be really special. I think it's going to be really cool as well for the Irish fans to see how the two of us perform our songs, because they would have never heard it before. So we've been working hard on that for the last 2 years. It's been great and we're just so excited. We love Ireland.
2: You're going to want to be glad you came, so tickets are on sale now. And Jafar Jackson has revealed that Michael Part 2 will explore the child abuse allegations from Michael Jackson's point of view. He said, I think the second film will give even more insight from his point of view, because at the end of the day, the allegations are always from someone else's. But I caught up with Lynn Shea, who plays Elise, a supernatural ghost hunter in the Insidious franchise, and I asked her what other supernatural worlds would she love to explore.
6: I've always thought there'd be something of a universe with only female demons that explore the females' world in a way maybe men have never thought about, and how scary we can be. That's a good idea. We'll talk to Jacob Chase about that after.
2: Now, that is something I would like to see. Insidious Out of the Further is in cinemas now. Just weeks after winning Love Island, Lorenzo and Yulia's next career move has reportedly been revealed. Lorenzo is set to pursue a career in music and has already met with talent agents to become a professional DJ, while Yulia is planning to develop her career in modeling. And the Jonas Brothers have debuted a new song called Listen When Sad.

0: féidir le drogaí áine sa dul a bhaim ar trevela éagsúla, ach cuireann siad ar fad isteachairt agus tú ag tamaint. 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
4: Hey, it's Shannon here. First up, Mark Zuckerberg and his wife Priscilla Chan have purchased a lavish castle in Waterford. The Meta boss is now the proud owner of Strancally Castle, which is estimated to be worth anywhere between 20 to 30 million, which the pair will stay in during their trips to Ireland. Insidious Out of the Further is out in cinemas now, and the franchise is famous for turning happy songs into terrifying ones. So I caught up with Lynn Shay, Amelia Eve, and Brandon Perea to ask what song they would choose for a demon's entrance.
5: Staying alive. They're already dead, but they're there still, you know?
6: Fun.
7: That's great.
6: Fun.
8: Probably the Easy Weasy Spider is in Russian and Greek and, you know, every other language. I vote for that.
6: I'd go with Pharrell Happy with someone who's like... Like a terrifying smile. Imagine that super happy song. It'd be horrible.
4: And Miley Cyrus is rumoured to be gearing up to announce a new single called Can You Keep a Secret? The music video has been filmed and Miley is reportedly in talks to perform the song at the VMAs in September.

0: Swifties are freaking out because a green TS has been spotted around New York City. And last night, the Empire State Building lit up in green across its social media channels. Naturally, fans are speculating Tay-Tay is planning a big announcement. The Wanted are hitting the stage at the Academy the 19th of November. And I caught up with Max and Siva to ask if they have anything special planned for the occasion.
1: I mean, for us, just the night itself is a special night because obviously we haven't performed in Dublin for so long. The event itself is going to be really special. I think it's going to be really cool as well for the Irish fans to see how the two of us perform our songs because they would have never heard it before. So we've been working hard on that for the last 2 years. It's been great and we're just so excited. We love Ireland.
0: You're going to want to be glad you came. So tickets are on sale now. And Jafar Jackson has revealed that Michael Part 2 will explore the child abuse allegations from Michael Jackson's point of view. He said, I think the second film will give even more insight from his point of view because at the end of the day, the allegations are always from someone else's. I caught up with Lynn Shay, who plays Elise, a supernatural ghost hunter in the Insidious franchise, and I asked her what other supernatural worlds would she love to explore.
2: I've always thought there'd be something of a universe with only female demons that explore females' world in a way maybe men have never thought about and how scary we can be. That's a good idea. We'll talk to Jacob Chase about that after.
0: Now that is something I would like to see. Insidious Out of the Further is in cinemas now. Just weeks after winning Love Island, Lorenzo and Yulia's next career move has reportedly been revealed. Lorenzo is set to pursue a career in music and has already met with talent agents to become a professional DJ, while Yulia is planning to develop her career in modelling. And the Jonas Brothers have debuted a new song called Listen When Sad.

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2: Hi, it's Shannon here. First up, Mark Zuckerberg and his wife Priscilla Chan have purchased a lavish castle in Waterford. The Meta boss is now the proud owner of Strancally Castle, which is estimated to be worth anywhere between 20 to 30 million, which the pair will stay in during their trips to Ireland. Insidious Out of the Further is out in cinemas now, and the franchise is famous for turning happy songs into terrifying ones. So I caught up with Lynn Shay, Amelia Eve and Brandon Perea to ask what song they would choose for a demon's entrance.
3: Staying alive. They're already dead, but they're there still, you know?
4: Fun.
5: That's great.
4: Fun.
5: Probably the Itsy Weezy Spider is in Russian and Greek and, you know, every other language. I vote for that.
4: I'd go Pharrell Happy with someone who's like... like a terrifying smile. Imagine that super happy song. It'd be horrible.
2: And Miley Cyrus is rumoured to be gearing up to announce a new single called Can You Keep a Secret? The music video has been filmed and Miley is reportedly in talks to perform the song at the VMAs in September. Swifties are freaking out because a green TS has been spotted around New York City, and last night the Empire State Building lit up in green across its social media channels. Naturally, fans are speculating Tay-Tay is planning a big announcement. The Wanted are hitting the stage at the Academy the 19th of November, and I caught up with Max and Siva to ask if they have anything special planned for the occasion.
6: I mean, for us, just the night itself is a special night because obviously we haven't performed in Dublin for so long. The event itself is going to be really special. I think it's going to be really cool as well for the Irish fans to see how the two of us perform our songs, because they would have never heard it before.

0: So we've been working hard on that for the last 2 years. It's been great, and we're just so excited. We love Ireland.
1: You're going to want to be glad you came, so tickets are on sale now. And Jafar Jackson has revealed that Michael Part 2 will explore the child abuse allegations from Michael Jackson's point of view. He said, "I think the second film will give even more insight from his point of view, because at the end of the day, the allegations are always from someone else's." I caught up with Lynn Shay, who plays Elise, a supernatural ghost hunter in the Insidious franchise, and I asked her what other supernatural worlds would she love to explore.
2: I've always thought there'd be something of a universe with only female demons that explore females' world in a way maybe men have never thought about, and how scary we can be. That's a good idea. We'll talk to Jacob Chase about that after.
1: Now that is something I would like to see. Insidious Out of the Further is in cinemas now. Just weeks after winning Love Island, Lorenzo and Yulia's next career move has reportedly been revealed. Lorenzo is set to pursue a career in music and has already met with talent agents to become a professional DJ, while Yulia is planning to develop her career in modelling. And the Jonas Brothers have debuted a new song called Listen When Sad.

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5: Hey, it's Shannon here. First up, Mark Zuckerberg and his wife Priscilla Chan have purchased a lavish castle in Waterford. The Meta boss is now the proud owner of Strancally Castle, which is estimated to be worth anywhere between 20 to 30 million, which the pair will stay in during their trips to Ireland. Insidious Out of the Further is out in cinemas now, and the franchise is famous for turning happy songs into terrifying ones. So I caught up with Lynn Shea.
6: I'm Ella, here's what's happening. An Irish MEP is warning TikTok that their platform could get temporarily suspended in Europe. Barry Andrews is outraged the social media company refused to appear before an Oireachtas committee after the M9 crash.
7: TikTok are reminded that the European Commission has the power to suspend the platform for continuing infringements, especially where there is any serious harm or threat to life.
6: The platform was invited after videos were surfacing online of people glorifying crimes such as joyriding, something it denies and says it's working on. A national campaign looking to increase the amount of digs accommodation says 60% of homeowners are considering renting a room to a student. The Rethink the Room campaign shows 3/4 of students who had stayed in digs said they would recommend it to a friend. Nearly 80% of children never cycle to school. Sustainability journalist Jo Lenehan explains why that is.
8: In Ireland, we have very unpredictable weather. For a lot of children, their school is a very far distance from where they're living, especially if they're in rural areas. For primary school children, heavy school bags is listed as one of the reasons why maybe they're not cycling.
6: RedClick's survey shows only 5% of kids actually bike to school every day. Nearly €25,000 has been donated so far after the family of a Brazilian woman murdered in Limerick launched a fundraiser to help bring her body home. A murder investigation is continuing after 33-year-old JD Christine Pereira Rosa was found dead at an apartment on Cecil Street on Friday morning. Rents across the country have risen by 1.4% between March and June. It's a major slowdown from the record 4.4% increase in the first 3 months of the year. Author of the Daft.eu report, economist Ronan Lyons, says rent controls have had an impact.
9: There was a big increase, a reset in rents in the first quarter of the year as those new rules around rent controls came in. There was a 4.4% increase just in those first 3 months of the year alone.
6: And Ian McKellen's to discuss his regrets about not being open about his sexuality with his parents. Speaking on a new episode of Tea with Judi Dench, the two stars will highlight the importance of being authentic.
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6: Liverpool drew their Premier League opener 2-2 at Newcastle. New boss Antonio Raiola feels it was a fair outcome.
13: It's not the result you wanted before the game, but obviously finishing scoring in the last minute gives you a better taste, probably. I don't think we deserve to lose.
6: Manchester City scored a 2-1 win against Bournemouth, and Brighton thrashed Aston Villa 4-0 in their first game. Chelsea go up against Fulham tonight at 8. Rory McIlroy had to make do with third at the BMW Championship. A 1-under-par final round of 69 moved the six-time major winner onto 13 under on Sunday. And championship leader Kimi Antonelli

0: has finished second at the Dutch Grand Prix as Lando Norris claimed back-to-back Formula One victories at Zandvoort. 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
4: Hello, hello, hello. Good morning.
5: Good morning. It is looking beautiful out. I was frozen this morning, Ed. Frozen. I mean, like 5 degrees coming in, but wow, the sky. The sky was beautiful this morning.
4: Was it?
5: It really was.
4: I actually paid no attention.
5: I really did. I have mountains behind my house, so when I look out in the morning, the sun was just coming up. And then coming in, it had all that little bit of fog and mist over the grass. You could see the mountains clearly. The sun was shining, but it was
4: Yeah, it was cold enough, wasn't it?
5: I was frozen.
4: Speaking of the weather, I mean, who are we? We're like David Attenborough here, but actually last night, did you see the sunset?
5: Stunning.
4: I thought I was in The Lion King. That's what it felt like.
5: Stunning.
4: It was pure orange. Oh my God. Honestly, I was waiting for Simba to just appear.
5: And what's the saying again? I just made up the words.
4: So did I. Do you think I knew? I should have sang the other one. Can you feel the love tonight?
5: No, what does he say when he puts him in the air?
4: Simba.
5: Simba!
4: No, I have no idea.
5: We actually just... You can confirm that with us, what he says. And he puts,
4: I am your father.
5: That's it.
4: No, it's not. That's Star Wars. I don't know. He says something like that. You are my son. I don't know.
5: We're going to go Google it, right?
4: All right, lads. Anyway, good morning and happy Monday. Let's kick it off with some Shakira and Burna Boy. This is Die Die.

0: That's Jenny, Less Than a Lover on Spin. Good morning, guys. 11 minutes past 7. How are we?
1: Oh, that the end of that song was a little bit... I'd never heard that before. It sounded like a malfunction.
0: No. Well, I'd say I was malfunctioning at the weekend.
1: I was just about to say, how was your weekend?
0: Oh, it was grand. But lads, I wasted my money and my time and my energy. So we thought we were on a good one, right? Myself and the other half on Saturday, we were like, let's do cinema. There was one film he was mad to see, one film I was mad to see. So we actually said, do you know what? We never do it. Let's do double whammy. Let's go watch two films in the one go. And I know you might say we were sad, but that was the plan. So watched film number one. I enjoyed it. Watched film number two. Came out and I genuinely was like, that is the worst film I've ever seen in my life.
1: Wow.
0: Now, the shocking thing was, as I was leaving the cinema, I could hear other people say how amazing the film was.
1: Oh, that's annoying.
0: The other half was like, that was so good, wasn't it? And I was like, what? So anyway, I'm just like bewildered. I'm like going, what was I watching that everybody else was watching? Because I thought it was crap.
1: But that's frustrating. I feel like when you find a film that is that you think isn't great and then everyone around you thinks it's great, are you sure you didn't just get bored?
0: No. It was boring. The film was boring. So yeah, I probably was bored. But it wasn't due to the fact that I'd already seen another film. Do you know what I mean?
1: Do we get to know what it was?
0: Yeah. The film was called, I can not even pronounce it right, Camp Miasma, I think it's called.
1: Okay.
0: I know you're like, what? But it's supposed to be like a horror set in like a summer camp. And it's got, what's your one, Gillian, is it Gillian? No, I forget her name. She was like one of the ones in Mulder and Scully. She's the female in that.
1: Oh yes,
0: I know her.
1: Yes, yes, yes.
0: Yeah, she's in it. Oh, it was just so strange.
1: Do you think it was the storyline?
0: Yeah, it was rubbish, honestly. I'm actually getting frustrated even talking about it. I actually think we need to move on. It's one of those films that gives me like,
1: wow,
0: chest pain.
1: Really?
0: Yeah, yeah. Do you ever have like a song or something that like irks you? You know when your skin gets itchy and you want to... Yeah, this film did that for me.
1: I do agree that there is some films or some things in the world that you're kind of like, I can't believe I wasted my time on that.
0: Ugh.
1: Like there was, for me particularly, one that stands out in my mind is a film I watched, two actually, maybe it's actually the genre, a woman being locked in a very... weird for this morning, but in a coffin and she's like the time's ticking down, but there was like two people in the whole film and the whole...
0: Is Ryan Reynolds in this?
1: Yes. Oh my god, what's the name of it?
0: I've never actually watched this, but I know
1: the
0: one.
1: Oh my god, at the end of it I was like, did I just waste all that time to watch? I don't like films that only have a small cast as in there could be one or two people in it.
0: Yeah.
1: Or there was another one that I was really excited to see, Skyscraper. And it was all about her being stuck at the top of this thing. And it was, I was like, are we actually watching this? And my other half was like, oh, this is great. And I was like, why? It is a skyscraper. It's one woman and she's stuck there alone. We're watching one woman on a skyscraper.
0: You know what? I'm kind of there with you. Because this film pretty much just had two people in it.
1: Oh, there you go.
0: And I was like, oh, I felt like I was just watching, like, what did I say? Like a monologue, you know, where it's just two people chatting back and forth constantly.
1: There it is. That's why.
0: Yeah, so I was not stimulated. I actually left and I was like, it wasn't entertaining, wasn't scary, it wasn't da da da. No, there was other elements and there were other cast members, there were, but for the most part, it was the two of them.
1: No, that sends me over the edge. I'm like, hell no. I do not want to watch people, like one person.
0: Gillian Anderson is her name. Thank you for that, lads. Thank you.
1: That's great. Thank you. And anyone know the film I'm talking about? You are right.
0: I know the one you're on about. And Katie, I will say though, there are some films that just have one or two cast members. And honestly, I can be entertained and hooked.
1: No, it's like, never happened to me.
0: Have you ever watched The Fall? Was it Fall? The Fall? It's kind of similar. It's the lady, she climbs up the big pole.
1: That's the one I'm talking about. It's not Skyscraper. That's it. It was crap.
0: Oh, I enjoyed that.
1: Did you?
0: Yeah, there's a new one coming out. Fall 2.
1: You are joking.
0: It's
1: me.
0: Coming to the
1: Go
0: cinema
1: away.
0: Soon. I swear. She goes climbing again, but she goes climbing something else.
1: Girl,
0: now.
1: Just get down. Down off the pole. Down you come.
0: We didn't even get to how your weekend was. You'll have to tell us in just a second. Lads, we're very bad this morning.
1: Climb down. Fill them over.
0: Go! Calvin Harris, Jazzy, it's Satisfy on Spin.

0: Spell it K. I love it. I love it. I love it. Guys, we're talking about movies. This weekend, I did see one of the worst movies I've ever seen in my life. I can't even say it right. I think it's called Camp Miasma.
1: It's a stern statement to have it the worst movie you've ever seen. Now, I did give you an example of a movie I watched. It wasn't anything to do with a skyscraper, but it was the height of one. And two girls in it. It was called Fall.
0: Yeah.
1: And I did look up. I was warned a minute ago, just get the ladder back down, but the ladder had fallen. I can confirm. They were stuck at the top. But for me, that's very, it's uninteresting. Two people stuck at the top. And yeah, they're like freaking out and stuff. But it's just not for me.
0: You get bored with just two characters.
1: Two characters. I'm like, they're stuck. One of them are going to end up dying. The other one's getting off in the end and she lives happily ever after.
0: Or does she?
1: No, I don't know actually. Is that how it went? But she's just predicting. Do you get me? I don't like something.
0: It might
1: have been
0: more interesting as a film if there was an excursion, like a group, a tour.
1: Yeah.
0: Or maybe there's more casts and they're all
1: picking them off one by one. Who stays? Who goes?
0: Yeah, that'd be good. And also the weight. There's too many people up here at this thing. So guys, somebody needs to be pushed off.
1: Yeah.
0: Let's go. Which one? And then they're running around chasing after each other around the circle.
1: It's kind of like the Hunger Games, though.
0: It is, but like in a small confined space. That could actually be an exciting movie.
1: Or give someone on the phone. Do you know, like they're getting through to someone, but they can't. Signal's bad. Ah, help! Then it's switching back to New York. She's in trouble. But what one is she on? Do you get me?
0: Yeah. Well, good news for you, or not, because Fall 2 is coming to the cinema pretty
1: God's
0: soon.
1: For God's sake.
0: Oh yeah, they've decided to get another one. Does anybody remember these movies, by the way? It's coming sooner than you think. It's coming on the 2nd of September. So is that next week?
1: Wow, yeah. That is.
0: Yeah.
1: It's this day next week.
0: Is it?
1: Yes.
0: No, it's Friday, is it?
1: No.
0: This day next week?
1: Yeah.
0: It's the 2nd.
1: Tuesday next week, sorry.
0: Is it?
1: Yeah.
0: Oh my God, the week's flying, the month is flying, the years are flying. Fall 2. It's called Fall 2 Dead Point. And I want you to take a look at the trailer. You haven't seen this ever, have you?
1: No, honest to God.
0: Okay, have a little look. Maybe you can explain and describe what you're seeing.
1: Okay.
0: Let's go.
1: This summer, there's a cliff. They're rock climbing. Oh, that's high. There's two people. Again. Taking a risk, girl, don't do it. It looks like the path off the side of the cliff has broken and fallen away.
0: How it hasn't happened yet. Oh.
1: Yeah. See?
0: You knew.
1: I'm predicting it. Up. Toodles.
0: No. Oh, my God.
1: Oh. Now, guarantee the other girl is stuck at the side of the mountain. She's going to be left there. No phone signal. That's it. Sorry.
0: You're terrible.
1: But I don't...
0: Save your money. No, is that what you're saying?
1: Yeah, I am. Because, you see, like, you feel so strongly about the movie you've seen the weekend. I feel this way about them.
0: Okay, you're like, it's predictable. Same old, same old.
1: Now,
0: I replaced the pole with the side of a cliff.
1: Exactly. Now, the thing is, Ed, like... My other half will actually, if he was listening in, I guarantee you he'll be saying now, but Katie, you're the worst because I can predict films.
0: Yeah, I know.
1: I have a power to predict films. I'm the worst. I'll sit down at the start of a killer film and I'll go, he's the killer.
0: Yeah, but you would drive me absolutely mad now. I'd be so thick with you if you did that to me. I wouldn't talk to you for the day.
1: Do not.
0: No. Because... Like, I also predict
1: them. So you're never coming to cinema with me, so...
0: No, if you did that, like, I would... Oh, I'd fire my popcorn at you. Like, I also predict films, but I keep them in my brain.
1: Oh, yeah, but I'll ask you, do you want to know my predictions? I do, I would. I
0: would
1: promise
0: you.
1: Yeah, I promise you I
0: okay,
1: would.
0: Okay.
1: I look and I'll say, do you want to know? And he'll say, go on, have a guess. It's like a guessing game that we play.
0: Okay.
1: But now he's realised, after time, most of the times her guesses are correct. So sometimes he'll go, no.
0: Don't tell me.
1: Yeah, but honestly, I predict I can tell you the way it's going to go. I wonder what that means for me. Am I psychic?
0: Probably. Psycho.
1: Oh, she is sweet but a psycho. No singing for me.
0: Well, those lessons really paid off. Here's Sienna Spira, guys. Great Expectation on Spin. A very good morning to you. It is 7:25 on the way. Throwback track. It's coming up in just a few minutes right here on Spin.

0: It is time for the throwback track. You vote for me or Ed's song and you get put into the end of the month prize, a €250 voucher for Arden Collective. It can be used at Ballantyre House Hotel and Spa in County Meath, the Wellington Hotel in Dublin, the Marine Hotel in Sutton, or the Exhibitionist in London. And the end of the month prize is coming to the end of the month, so get voting this morning.
1: So I've gone for an artist that performed in Limerick across the summer. Such a memory, guys. Like, what a memory. Pitbull, of course, played to a sold-out Thomond Park. I would love to have seen J-Lo make a surprise appearance. Unfortunately, she didn't. I guess the girl was busy. But I've gone for a J-Lo and Pitbull tune. It's called Dance Again.
0: Nice. I was there looking going, what? Was J-Lo in Limerick?
1: Imagine.
0: You meant Pitbull. I went for a bit of a slower vibe this morning. These are one of my favourite bands. Timeless. Maroon 5.
1: All right, which one do you want to hear, guys? Get voting. You can text Ed or Katie.

What a tune. Such a sexy song, isn't it? Jennifer Lopez and Pitbull and Dance Again. If you want to hear it in full this morning, all you got to do is just text Ed. Thank you.

0: They haven't created that I do not like. I absolutely love them. Maroon 5, payphone, get texting now. WhatsApp 0877-102-103 with Katie to be in to win that end of the month prize.
1: One of those songs will be played in full. 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
24: I'm Ella. Here's what's happening. An Irish MEP is warning TikTok that their platform could get temporarily suspended in Europe. Barry Andrews is outraged the social media company refused to appear before an Oireachtas committee after the M9 crash.
25: TikTok are reminded that the European Commission has the power to suspend the platform for continuing infringements, especially where there is any serious harm or threat to life.
24: The platform was invited after videos were surfacing online of people glorifying crimes such as joyriding, something it denies and says it's working on. A national campaign looking to increase the amount of digs accommodation says 60% of homeowners are considering renting a room to a student. The Rethink the Room campaign shows 3/4 of students who had stayed in digs said they would recommend it to a friend. Nearly 80% of children never cycle to school. Sustainability journalist Joe Lenehan explains why that is.
26: In Ireland, we have very unpredictable weather. For a lot of children, their school is a very far distance from where they're living, especially if they're in rural areas. For primary school children, heavy school bags is listed as one of the reasons why maybe they're not cycling.
24: Redclick's survey shows only 5% of kids actually bike to school every day. Nearly €25,000 has been donated so far after the family of a Brazilian woman murdered in Limerick launched a fundraiser to help bring her body home. A murder investigation is continuing after 33-year-old JD Christine Pereira Rosa was found dead at an apartment on Cecil Street on Friday morning. Rents across the country have risen by 1.4% between March and June. It's a major slowdown from the record 4.4% increase in the first 3 months of the year. Author of the Daft.eu report, economist Ronan Lyons, says rent controls have had an impact.
27: There was a big increase, a reset in rents in the first quarter of the year as those new rules around rent controls came in. There was a 4.4% increase just in those first 3 months of the year alone.
24: And Ian McKellen's to discuss his regrets about not being open about his sexuality with his parents. Speaking on a new episode of Tea with Judi Dench, the two stars will highlight the importance of being authentic.
28: Rise and shine.
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0: It was tight.
1: It was very, very tight.
0: And they're actually, they've been very close throughout.
1: Mm-hmm. I would agree with that.
0: Yeah.
1: I went for Pitbull and Jennifer Lopez, guys, because I would have assumed that anyone who went to see Pitbull in Limerick would have just had a memory and would have just bought it for it because it was such a highlight of the summer. Unfortunately, I don't think he actually even sang that song on stage.
0: That's what I was just about to say to you. I don't think he sang that.
1: No, sugar.
0: So
1: you
0: close.
1: Went for who?
0: I went for Maroon 5. They're actually one of my favourite bands. There isn't one song I don't like of them. I love them. I went for Payphone.
1: All right. One of those songs will be played. Which one?
2: Today's Throwback Track Champion is... Katie.
0: I just love the way that he says my name.

0: phone.
1: True, I don't. Mm-hmm.
2: Oh, wow. I was just saying to Ed, I was like, do you love Maroon 5? I love them. And he was like, I don't like him. And then we'd come on air. So I'm like, oh, no, I need to know.
1: I don't like him.
2: Why?
1: Adam, whatever he's called. I think he comes across as a bit of a...
2: Oh, mm-hmm. Interesting.
1: Yeah. Anyone else agree that he comes across as a...
2: Pulling the camera.
1: No, you're not. Definitely not. No way.
2: Okay, Ed.
1: Katie. But let's go. Spins. Summer. Send off. What were you going to say?
2: I was just about to go, let's send someone off somewhere nice or something. And you were like, let's go.
1: Let's go. And we were on the same destination.
2: Yes, we were.
1: Where were we?
2: We want to end the summer right. And by doing that, we're sending you to Ibiza or Mykonos or Marrakesh. You decide.
1: Now, here's the thing, lads. This is your last week to play.
2: Because, oh, wow.
1: Yeah. Because the winner will be happening this coming Friday.
2: Oh, my God. That's right.
1: Yeah. So if you want to get going on a holiday, then you better keep listening because you're listening for your cue to text. Spin Summer Send Off. It will happen in our show this morning. But at what time? You got to tune in to find out. It can happen at any time at all across the next few hours here.
2: The minute you hear the cue to text, WhatsApp us Summer Send Off with your name and your details to 0877-102-103 and we could be calling you back this morning to play with us.
1: Yeah, how the game works, it's very simple. We get two people on with us. Each of you tell us where you want to go. So for example, let's just say this morning I say Marrakesh and you say
2: Ibiza.
1: Okay, and then the first person to open up the door with that holiday destination hidden behind it will qualify. So guys, best of luck. You're listening out for your cue to text. Here's Olivia Dean and Man I Need on Spin.

0: DJ Goja, Jason Derulo, and Melody. It's called Mi Chico on Spin. On the way, guys, Fuelly Charge. 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
1: Spin Summer Cash Machine. 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
0: with Éireann Rodarán. If you're traveling to this summer's big events, plan ahead at irishrail.ie. It's 8 o'clock. 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
2: I'm Ella. Here's what's happening. An Irish MEP is warning that TikTok could be suspended in Europe. Barry Andrews says TikTok's refusal to appear before the Oireachtas Media Committee. Morning, guys. In Limerick, the N21 eastbound is slow from Murphy's Cross to Adair Village. There's a queue on the N18 eastbound off slip at Junction 2 Limerick Centre. And there's a short delay on the Tipperary Road inbound approaching the old Ballysimon Road roundabout.
1: Here's what you need to know.
2: I'm Ella, here's what's happening. An Irish MEP is warning that TikTok could be suspended in Europe. Barry Andrews says TikTok's refusal to appear before the Oireachtas Media Committee is unacceptable.
3: Currently, TikTok is being investigated by the Commission for a number of issues, by the Commission NAMON for a number of issues, and it is really important that they understand the gravity of the situation they find themselves in.
2: The social media company had been invited to discuss the posting of videos of wrong way and dangerous driving on motorways here after the M9 crash in Kildare. Gardaí are looking to speak with a man in relation to the death of a Brazilian woman in Limerick. A murder investigation has been launched after 33-year-old JD Christine Pereira Rosa was found dead on Friday morning at an apartment on Cecil Street. David Raleigh, a journalist based in the Midwest, has this update on the case.
4: Gardaí have said they're following a definite line of inquiry in relation to this murder. It's understood that Gardaí are looking to speak to a man who I understand is well known to Miss Rosa.
2: Almost half of us have felt unsafe at least once while using public transport. The National Transport Authority annual report shows women, younger people and Dubliners are most likely to report feeling unsafe, with drunk people, harassment and drugs being the main concerns. The most ridiculous calls to emergency services have been revealed. British police forces have released a list including people calling 101 to get a lift, discuss the price of electricity and complain their pizza was taking too long to be delivered. Parents think fewer children are cycling because they're inside on their smartphones. Almost 80% of kids never cycle to school. Jo Lenehan is a sustainability journalist.
5: Distance is a big struggle. And after that, you have things like lack of confidence and worries about infrastructure. I think that's very interesting because since 2020, the government have invested over $1 billion in active travel routes.
2: And a new app described as Letterbox for clubbing lets people rate their nights out. Users on Scene Live can give star ratings to DJ sets, events, festivals and concerts, while creating a personal timeline of their nightlife activity.
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2: Liverpool's first game under new head coach Andoni Iraola ended in a dramatic 2-2 draw. Manchester City held a 2-1 victory at home to Bournemouth. Aston Villa beat Brighton by 4-0. Villa boss Unai Emery told Sky Sports that he only wants committed players at the club following reports that striker Ollie Watkins is keen on a move to Saudi Arabia.
7: This question is for him. Can you call him and make a question to him?
8: So that confirms it was not your decision. It was his decision.
7: Ask him.
8: Is it disappointing the way it's ending?
7: I only can answer it by silence.
2: Fulham and Chelsea face off tonight at 8. Rory McIlroy had to make do with third at the BMW Championship. Wyndham Clark held on to claim the title in Missouri. Download the Go Loud app now, your new home for off the ball.
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0: With AirNav Ireland. Clear skies ahead, that's the forecast. Find your career at airnav.ie.
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1: Spins on.
0: You've got Ed and Valerie in the morning. Come on. Spins.
1: Spins fully charged with
0: Ed and Valerie.
9: All right, lads. Good morning. What's the crack? How are we?
10: What a lovely Monday morning. Woo! How you feeling, Ed?
9: I'm feeling good. I'm feeling all right. So, Fully Charged officially kicked off on Friday, shall we say. You know, the drinks went on sale.
10: Oh, such a fun weekend, wasn't it, though? It was so much fun to watch our drinks launch.
9: It was. In fact, I think we should talk a bit more about it because there's one or two things I would just like to say, if you don't mind. Is that okay?
10: Now or?
9: No, in a minute.

0: It's been 8 minutes past 8, guys. A very good morning to you.
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0: Alrighty, guys, good morning. 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
2: Mine is the Katie Cat Shake. It is the ultimate milkshake. It is delicious, and it's proving well to be liked across the weekend.
0: Sorry, no, right? We are not talking about anything else, only this. So, lads, you know the crack, right? We need to sell as many of our drinks as we can, and whoever sells the most drinks wins. Katie, you girl, you are playing dirty. Can I just explain, right? I was sitting at home at the weekend, just minding my own business, watching telly, scrolling away on TikTok. What did I see? First of all, I saw Shane McCarthy, right? Plugging your drink. Then I saw Aisling Unfiltered plugging your drink. You know that the two of them have, like, I don't know, like hundreds of thousands, if not millions of views. Like, what the hell? That's playing dirty.
2: But okay, first of all, on Friday, you said to me, let's go, we're playing dirty. You did you not?
0: Yeah.
2: I wouldn't even think that's playing dirty. I have two friends that wanted to support my milkshake, the Katie Cat Shake. And actually, just as I said that, let me just check my phone. I have a little bit of a surprise for you this morning.
0: For me?
2: Yeah. Can you sit tight for a sec?
0: What is it?
2: Let's play dirty, baby. Yeah!
0: What?
3: Hi, guys.
0: Whoa!
4: Hi. What's happening with you guys?
0: You are kidding. Hi, guys.
2: So just in case you don't realise, that was Mr. Shane McCarthy that walked in studio, and Miss Aisling Unfiltered.
0: So what, you're here to push the drink one more time, is it?
4: To be honest with you, Aid, I tried yours, and I'm not really... It was all right now, to be honest with you, but it wasn't really my vibe. I have a sweet tooth in Katie's. When I tell you, there's nothing inside a McDonald's or any restaurant or any coffee shop or a milkshake shop that was as nice and real.
2: Oh!
0: Wow. Can I ask you a question? Do you have to be honest, or do you have to say that because she produces your podcast?
4: No, I'm very bored. This was nice. This was very, very, very nice. Unreal.
0: I don't know. I feel it's been done before. Like, we have a Shamrock Shake. Why do we need another one?
4: You're envious here now because you didn't get creative enough. It tasted like neglect.
0: Can I say it?
4: I was trying to spare your feelings, but Katie's was way nicer.
0: Fair, whatever, right?
4: But I have a sweet tooth now as well. Yours now is giving... It's like, I don't know what it was like, but it wasn't sweet enough for me.
0: Well, you're bitter, so...
2: Anywho...
0: Aisling's staying very quiet. Aisling...
5: I am, because I absolutely disagree with you, Shane, and I love you, Katie, and I'm very sorry, but I did not like your drink.
4: What?
5: Your drink was absolutely too sweet. It was too watery.
2: Oh. Wait a minute, Aisling.
0: Go on, there is a feud.
2: I actually think this is a setup.
5: No, it's not a setup. I love iced coffee.
4: The only setup is that Aid's drink was actually horrible, to be honest with you. It was like neglection. I drink matcha before I drink that, to be honest. Katie's was...
5: Okay, so can answer me this, right? If that's the case, what was in Aid's drink that was not nice?
4: I don't know. It was very bitter.
5: Very bitter. It's coffee. How is coffee bitter?
4: Coffee
5: tastes very sweet, so now you're telling
0: me
5: a lie.
0: Shane, will you get in front of the microphone, for God's sake?
4: Don't mind her. It just tasted horrible. It was too strong for my liking.
2: Yeah, can I just pinch in? Because I'm sorry, Aisling, who?
5: Me and Ed are professionals when it comes to iced coffee, right?
0: Yeah.
5: In the morning, and you know when you wake up, right, and you just need to be refreshed, and when you drink from the straw, and it's gone down the throat, and then it just wakes you up, and it's just, listen, if you drink a milkshake in the morning, you're going to be sluggish. It is iced coffee in the morning.
4: But who said it?
2: Aisling, why were you on the phone then last night telling me that you were obsessed with my shake?
5: Okay, let's play that back, because I actually, hold on a second, until the end of that conversation, I said, okay, 1 second, iced coffee. And then I had to think about it. And when I went to taste it, I'm a very honest person.
2: What do you mean, play that back?
5: I am unfiltered, and I had to say...
2: What did you mean, play that back? Play that back. Did you record my call?
5: You know that my whole phone has a recording, and it records every conversation, okay?
2: Wow.
5: And no, what I mean is, I will get it up and I will give it to you. Now, I'm going to give you it.
0: Ashley, you really are unfiltered.
5: You know, because I genuinely got the call. When I got the call, I was very happy. And obviously, I have to tell the truth. And I just didn't like the milkshake as much as I loved the cold iced coffee. Okay, and there's a bit of like caramel syrup in it or something.
2: No,
4: a small drizzle of caramel syrup.
2: No, it's not.
0: It was chocolate.
2: Actually, thank you. Shane hasn't got to speak. Can I just say, if this was a
5: Shane hasn't got to speak.
2: Aisling, if this was a creativity competition, Ed failed miserably. Ed's is literally iced coffee with a bit of chocolate syrup and a bit of strawberry syrup.
5: It is unreal. It is the nicest iced coffee that I've ever tasted. I'm telling you now.
2: Sure.
5: Starbucks, sure. Like, I'm sorry. So then, this is the new best thing.
2: Then you get my creativity into it, and mine is a little bit of everything and still manages to be tasty. Look, you know what? I'm confident with my drink, how much they've even already sold the weekend.
0: I think we should find out how dirty Katie played. I'd love to hear that call.
5: Katie, you know I love you, okay?
2: Oh, yeah, Ash.
0: Ashley, I'll tell you what.
5: Yeah.
0: If you give me access to that call, I'll buy you one of my coffees.
5: Okay, that's a deal. I take that one.
4: She's easily bribed.
2: Oh, easily bought, Shane. €6.50.
0: All right, guys, coming up in just a while, we will hear that exclusive call that Katie made to both her pals across the weekend to try and up those sales. Huh?
2: Yeah,
5: and then it backfired. I'm sorry, Katie.
2: Yeah, but then we may talk about Ed outside.
4: Well, I hope you get the runs off Ed's.
5: Well, listen, I tell you, mint and Kit Kat mixed together, get a grip, Shane.
0: All right, guys, there's going to be a holy war here. It's coming up in just a bit. We are going to hear that call exclusively on the show. Katie getting her pals on board to buy her drink. It's the

0: Niall Horan, it tastes so good. It really does. Mine tastes so good. He's looking at me. Oh my God, just move on. Move on.
1: Fully charged with Ed and Katie.
0: All right, it's fully charged, or should we call it fully charged? It's Ed and Katie, guys. And we still have Shane McCarthy and Aisling Unfiltered.
2: Hi, everyone.
0: Live in studio.
3: Hey, everyone.
4: My blood pressure is true.
2: I wouldn't blame you over Aisling and Ed.
4: Yeah.
3: Oh, not over you and Katie, no?
2: No, because I just want people to understand how nice her drink is.
4: Oh, thanks.
3: Yeah, but you're really, really team Katie.
4: Yeah,
2: because it's nice. As in, like, I'm very weird when I'm tasting things, and it has to be something that is sweet.
0: Okay.
3: Okay, I get that.
0: Shane, can I ask a question, right? Yeah. Just for anyone who's unaware. Like, how many people, like, do you reach? Like, in terms of, like, how many followers do you have? Like, you've got, like, hundreds of thousands, right?
2: See, it depends on the week, but that video doing good because people know that I wouldn't lie about a drink.
0: Oh, okay, fair enough. Right. Aisling, you haven't actually publicised my drink because you did go on record. You did say Team Katie, love her drink. It was this morning you revealed that, of course, you actually prefer mine.
3: I went, we had the call, and then the more I kind of was taking a sup, and then afterwards I was like, okay, I'm just going to try Ed's. When I tasted yours, it was like boom. I was like, no, sorry, I can't tell a lie.
2: That girl got an explosion.
3: I have to be honest and open. And yes, I love you, Katie, and you are my best friend and always will be. I hope so after this anyway. But your drink was absolutely vile compared to the iced coffee. It was, now listen, the kids loved it.
0: That's what I said. Didn't I say to you?
3: Loved it.
0: Katie, I did say I felt like my drink was a more mature drink.
3: Yeah, more mature.
0: Coffee, chocolate dipped strawberries.
3: Yeah, eye-opener. Romantic.
4: It's not even chocolate dipped strawberries. It is syrup strawberry sauce and syrup chocolate straws in an iced coffee. Where's the creativity?
2: They'd come up with that in play school, to be honest with you.
4: Thanks, Shane.
3: Yeah, wow. Kitty Cat would come up in play school.
4: It's actually Katie Cat shake.
3: Oh, Katie Cat.
0: Can we end on this, right?
3: Okay.
0: We need to hear the call. Casey, are you okay with us playing this call?
4: I have to say, Aisling Unfiltered may be Aisling Unfriended.
2: I want you to do, guys, taste it for yourself, because if you don't believe me, don't believe Aisling.
3: Yeah,
2: come back and tell us.
3: Mint and Kit Kat or iced coffee.
0: Well, let's hear that call. Guys, thank you so much for coming in. We're going to hear that call now. So just to repeat, this is the call that Katie made to Aisling across the weekend. You were trying to push them to go get your drink.
4: Not push. I just said I have a drink out today.
0: Give it a plug.
4: Yeah, you can have a listen. I'm not untied.
3: Oh, God.
0: It just so happened that Shane was in the room at the same time. Here is that call. Guys, you make up your own mind.
5: Hello. Hi, love. How are you?
6: Good.
5: Where are you?
6: I am just in my house now.
5: Come here. Any chance Shane is with you?
6: Of course he is. The tarn on my side. He's right here. Why? Are you all right?
5: Come here. Listen, right? I don't know if you were listening to the show, but me and Ed have our very own drinks coming out today in Cole & Co. Like, I mean, I legit actually have my own milkshake that I created.
6: What are you talking about?
5: I swear, but guys, listen.
6: So it's actually going on sale, like your drink?
5: Yes, my drink. But the problem is, right, it is a competition with me and Ed is very competitive. You know I'm competitive, but my God, he's competitive. So I'm thinking, right, it's out in sale today. Is there any chance you and Shane could do like a little video, push people to go over and try it and buy it? Because if I win, my drink stays on the menu.
7: Right. You know what we need to do? We need to get on and try it.
6: Katie, now
7: that's
6: a hard
7: one. This is tricky, this is hard.
6: Just,
7: but you know what,
6: just
7: Katie?
6: Plug it.
7: I'm not going to lie to you. I'm more of a milkshake person, so I think the sound of your one is nicer. I'd say I like your one better.
5: You need to get this shake. Plug this for me if you can.
7: Yes, right. No bother.
5: Plug the drink.
6: You know me now and my taste buds.
5: I don't care. I don't care. Plug it. Thanks, guys.
7: Right.
5: Talk to you soon.
6: Love you.
5: Bye.

0: Taven and I run on spin. Good morning, guys.
1: God, this is so scandalous. Much fun. It's so much fun. I actually had the best weekend with all of this. I think it is great crack. And look, at the end of the day, it is just a bit of fun.
0: Yeah, but hold on. Can I say something now?
1: Yeah, go on.
0: Aisling and Shane have gone, right? Like, fair game. We did say play dirty, but like...
1: You said play dirty.
0: We agreed, right?
1: You called play dirty on Friday.
0: But how do I compete with, like, I don't know, Aisling and Shane? Combined, they must have 500,000 followers between them.
1: But if you think about it, it's nothing got to do with followers.
0: It is, though, because
1: Aisling's after turning on me.
0: No, she didn't really. She did.
1: She,
0: like, I mean, you know, they are influencers, right? So they influence people. So they are going to influence hundreds of thousands of people.
1: But she is telling...
0: I'm lost.
1: She's telling everyone that she loves your coffee now.
0: I didn't see a thing.
1: She
0: just
1: did.
0: There.
1: She's seen it. And she's seen it.
0: No, anything I've seen on social media. What do you mean no?
1: Don't go there now looking for the pity vote.
0: No, Casey, what do you mean no?
1: You've got to work.
0: You're not letting me finish. What do you mean no? Across the whole weekend, all I've seen is them plugging your drink. Sure, of course I can.
1: No, actually, Spins Out West put up a reel. Aisling trying your coffee said, oh, I love this. For me, it's a 10 out of 10.
0: Yeah, but then you obviously had rang her to tell her.
1: No,
0: like,
1: listen.
0: You need to say you like my drink. We just heard
1: no,
0: it.
1: No, I didn't say you need to say. Anyone else listening in, back me up now because Ed's getting very bad in here. I said in that call.
0: You're getting bad.
1: Will you plug that me and Ed have a drink on sale? Listen back to the call.
0: I would love to.
1: Listen back to the call. I can't believe that call is even there. Like, but anyway.
0: Let's listen back.
2: Competition with me and Ed. And Ed is very competitive. I'm competitive, but my God, he's competitive. So I'm thinking, right, it's out on sale today. Is there any chance you and Shane could do like a little video, push people to go over and try it and buy it? Because if I win, my drink stays on the menu.
3: Right. You know what we need to do?
1: Yeah.
3: We need to get on and try it.
1: You see, but did you hear what Shane said? We need to go down and try it.
0: Your drink.
1: Then they tried it and they tried both and they didn't like it. And like, Ed, I know we probably don't have time now, but I would like to call out some of the text, the feedback. Oh, you went shocked face there. You went shocked face there. I'd like to read out the feedback of the public because this it's in the public's hands. They're buying them. They're trying them. We need the feedback. So there has been lots of feedback on it. Like a text this morning. Hi, Katie and Ed. My mother and I were in Cole & Co yesterday and we were the ones that Katie roared at. By the way, I roared, oh, thanks, girl, because I seen my shake in her hand. Must say, the Katie Cat shake is unreal. Would definitely buy it again. But was wondering, where was Ed at?
0: So I was actually like having a life, guys, across the weekend.
1: I was too.
0: I wasn't outside Cole and Co buying my own drink and also essentially doing a meet and greet with people.
1: Ed, that girl who texted in, what's her name, 1 second. Can you confirm that I didn't go over and meet and greet you, Sarah? Excuse you. I was out and about with my better half and I literally...
0: You just happened to stumble across...
1: No,
0: Cole
1: do you know what it was?
0: Just buy your own drink.
1: They want it. Owen wanted to go and buy one. Do you know how tasty the Katie Cat is? Look on my TikTok.
0: Oh.
1: It's Katie Sheehan. I'll show you a video that we're not just buying them. We're buying them and drinking them empty.
0: No, empty. I understand.
1: And you have to understand that people are actually buying yours as well. Because I got sent a photo yesterday of both of ours drinks. Katie, I never get milkshakes, but I promise you, I swallowed your one in minutes. I loved it. My son got Ed's, but didn't like it very much. He said the milkshake was much nicer.
0: Wow.
1: They purchased both of our drinks.
0: Wow, you're throwing my poor
1: chocolatey
0: under the bus.
1: I'm giving you feedback.
0: You need to listen back to yourself. My poor chocolatey has just been thrown out that window.
1: No.
0: Oh, she is full steam ahead.
1: I'm not. I'm just explaining that people are trying both of them. So it's about the how many were bought. And Sarah just texts back in and said, no, she didn't. She was sitting down with her partner.
0: Well, I'm just answering the question. Somebody asked, where was I? I was just enjoying my weekend, not at Cole & Co.
1: buying my own drink.
0: That's where I was.
1: But is
0: I
1: your
0: wasn't.
1: Coffee not that tasty that you want to run to Cole & Co. and have one? Because I'm going out after work having another one. They're that delicious.
0: No, I kind of think fair game. I'm going to let it just be in the universe's hands. I'm not going to manipulate a situation.
1: Oh, no.
0: That's
1: listen, says
0: do.
1: The man that is known.
0: That's what I'm going to do.
1: For the man that's known.
0: No, I'm just going to let the universe
1: to play dirty.
0: If you
1: and
0: win,
1: cheat.
0: Was it fair and square having
1: would
0: had
1: you,
0: all
1: you,
0: those influencers? I mean,
1: will
0: I
1: you
0: know.
1: Have Aisling on your side?
0: Not
1: she
0: yet.
1: She prefers yours.
0: We shall see. We shall see if she does. I'll be watching out for that video, Aisling, if you are there.
1: Yeah, she's on your side.
4: Let's go.
1: So it's fair game. It's 50-50. Would you call this karma coming back around to bite your little cute butt?
0: I don't know what I'd call it.
4: I'd call it very competitive.
1: I am very competitive. I am. But since I tasted that Katy Kat shake, Ed, there's no going back. Oh my God, Cole and Co should be literally saying, let's make this a permanent feature on the menu.
0: Well, that's the prize, guys, and I think one of us really wants it. So that is what happens. Whoever wins this, their drink will remain on the menu for the month of September. But you know what? You be the judge of it.
5: Take it back, take it back.
6: Before streaming, we had this.
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1: I'm Ella. Here's what's happening. An Irish MEP is warning that TikTok could be suspended in Europe. Barry Andrews says TikTok's refusal to appear before the Oireachtas Media Committee is unacceptable.
18: Currently, TikTok is being investigated by the Commission for a number of issues, by the Commission Naman for a number of issues, and it is really important that they understand the gravity of the situation they find themselves in.
1: The social media company had been invited to discuss the posting of videos
19: of wrong way and dangerous driving on motorways here after the M9 crash in Kildare. Gardaí are looking to speak with a man in relation to the death of a Brazilian woman in Limerick. A murder investigation has been launched after 33-year-old JD Christine Pereira Rosa was found dead on Friday morning at an apartment on Cecil Street. David Raleigh, a journalist based in the Midwest, has this update on the case.
20: Gardaí have said they are following a definite line of inquiry in relation to this murder. It's understood that Gardaí are looking to speak to a man who I understand is well known to Miss Rosa.
19: Almost half of us have felt unsafe at least once while using public transport. The National Transport Authority annual report shows women, younger people and Dubliners are most likely to report feeling unsafe, with drunk people, harassment and drugs being the main concerns. The most ridiculous calls to emergency services have been revealed. British police forces have released a list including people calling 101 to get a lift, discuss the price of electricity and complain their pizza was taking too long to be delivered. Parents think fewer children are cycling because they're inside on their smartphones. Almost 80% of kids never cycle to school. Jo Lenehan is a sustainability journalist.
21: Distance is a big struggle, and after that you have things like lack of confidence and worries about infrastructure. I think that's very interesting because since 2020 the government have invested over 1 billion in active travel routes.
19: And a new app described as Letterbox for clubbing lets people rate their nights out. Users on Scene Live can give star ratings to DJ sets, events, festivals and concerts while creating a personal timeline of their nightlife activity.

0: Oh, God.
1: Lads, fully charged. I don't know. I think we should just call it a day. Because I used to like you.
0: No, I love you to bits. I actually feel terrible. Ed thinks that I am very, very competitive with this. And I do feel like I'm after learning something really new about myself in the aspect. I always knew I was competitive. But like, God, I would never want to cross a line of like unhealthy competitiveness. Now, before this even kicked off, Owen Fitz here in the studio said it to you, didn't he? He was like, have you ever played a game with her or like anything? He was like,
1: yeah, she's very bad.
0: I'm very bad.
1: Like, I'm competitive too. I will admit that. Like, I'm not ashamed to admit it. I'm very competitive.
0: No, but I think like I need to calm down a bit now. Do you know that song? Like, you need to calm down.
1: Do you think?
0: You're being too loud. Yeah, I really do. I really do. But I don't feel like I'm like, I want you to know that like, I drank your coffee. I like your coffee.
1: Can I just say, you see, no, you can't do that. You rolled your eyes up to heaven.
0: I did
1: you
0: not.
1: You did. Katie, I can pull the tapes. Like, stand by. Say what you say with chest.
0: Yeah, because
1: if you don't like my drink, admit it.
0: I'm not a coffee drinker, though.
1: But that's okay, then.
0: Yeah, I'm not a huge lover of it. I'm really not. But I do feel bad. I don't want to look like I'm really competitive. But you did say on Friday, let's go.
1: Oh, bring it on, I said.
0: You said, let's play dirty.
1: Play dirty, bring it on. And you really have. But you know what? Fair play to you. I think, if anything, this has given me a bit of a kick up the ass.
0: Yes.
1: And I need to beat you at your own game.
0: Yes. Because
1: I think what I was witnessing over the last few days was, again, you'd Aisling Unfiltered, you'd Shane McCarthy, you'd all of these people with like mass followings that were really supporting you. Like, let's call a spade a spade. And I was sitting there watching it and I was like, oh my God, like, I don't have that following. I don't have that influence. What can I do? All I have is my voice on this show.
0: And then I don't know about that.
1: But then all I'm just saying is then to see you out there again yesterday with your other half buying your own shake, I was like, geez, she's really taking it serious. Like, she's been out there twice this weekend. So it made me think, like, I need to up my game. So I need to now think of ways in which I can try and get people to buy my drink. And I don't have the answer to that yet, guys. But if you have an answer, go for it. Or if you want to give me a pity vote, because I will take them at this stage. I'll take a pity vote. Go buy it. Feel sorry for me, like... Go on.
0: But the crazy thing is, like, I honestly went out there yesterday to have a toastie and I bought my shake because it does taste good.
1: Sure.
0: It does.
1: I do not believe for a second that you just went out there for a toastie.
0: I swear to you, I went out, I was doing the food shopping and it's close. I do it in Aldi in Raheen.
1: Yeah.
0: And I was like, you know what, let's... Actually, it wasn't even me, it was my other half that was like, oh, I'd love one of your shakes. He does love the shake.
1: Oh, I know all about that.
0: He loves it.
1: He likes it so much, guys. Wait till you hear this. He likes it so much that when he went to the counter, he purchased 10 shakes. Didn't he?
0: He did. Oh, he did.
1: 10 shakes.
0: He did purchase 10 shakes. I didn't know that this was going to happen, by the way. But you know what he did? He purchased 10 shakes and he gave them out for free. Yeah. He gave the next 10 customers that came in free shakes. So if you think about it, the next 10 customers that were going to come in and buy my shake, it evened out because they got them for free. So I didn't get extra counts on my shakes. Do you get me?
1: Well, you did, because there are 10 shakes that were purchased and he didn't buy 10 of mine. It's not like they were evened out. Like, he didn't say, I'll buy 10 of Katie's and 10 of Ed's. Fair game. No. He bought 10 of yours.
0: And then gave them out for free.
1: Mm-hmm.
0: And in the next 10
1: and
0: customers...
1: And now word of mouth's going to spread. The word. Katie's so lovely. We have a free Katie shake by her fella. Oh. Ed wasn't even there.
0: I'm seeing a little bit of bitter coming out of you now.
1: Oh, it's on. Wait till tomorrow. Oh, you're in for it.
2: My heart, it has been broken by who I cannot tell.

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0: Milky, it's just the way you are right here on Spin. 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
1: Oh, Marrakesh.
0: Would you?
1: Yeah, because I'm going to Ibiza next month and I don't know, the hot air balloon. And I actually know someone that is just back from there recently and they did say it was lovely. So Marrakesh for me.
0: Okay, Marrakesh for me too.
1: So. And that cute text may have been played.
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1: Oh, there was such a lovely winner of this yesterday. Did you hear the call? Or on Friday, I should say.
0: I did.
1: Oh, worthy winner. Congratulations.
0: Yeah, no, massive. Well done. 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
6: With Éireann Rodarán. 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
7: It's coming up to 9 a.m.

0: on motorways here after the M9 crash in Kildare. Over half of under 35-year-olds think they'll never be able to buy a home. The PTSB research found 61% of them are considering social housing and 55% are looking at long-term renting. Meanwhile, rents across the country have gone up by 1.4% between March and June. In Limerick, rent prices rose by 11% over the last year, while in Dublin they went up 6.5%. Ronan Lyons wrote the Daft.ie report.
1: Compared to a year ago, 7.7%. That's a significant increase, well above the wider rate of inflation, close to twice the rate we saw a year ago.
0: One of the teenagers killed in the crash on the M9 last week will be buried today. 18-year-old Jeremy O'Brien from Carlow Town died along with four other teenagers when the car they were in drove the wrong way down the motorway, hitting a family head-on. People are being urged to rent a room out to a college student this year. The Department of Higher Education survey shows 65% of homeowners who had a student living with them last year said it went well. Pizza chain Domino's is planning to recruit 300 new workers between now and Christmas. The roles will be both in-store and on the road as delivery drivers. A high-tech breakthrough could help reduce loud snoring. Scientists have built a 3D model of an upper airway and discovered reducing vibrations further back in the roof of the mouth could lead to a quieter night's sleep. And Diego Maradona's Hand of God football has sold for almost 2.9 million euro. The ball, which was used in the 1986 World Cup match between England and Argentina, was kept by the controversial referee Ali Ben Nasser in a cupboard at home for years.
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0: Liverpool's first game under new head coach Andoni Iraola ended in a dramatic 2-2 draw. Manchester City held a 2-1 victory at home to Bournemouth. Aston Villa beat Brighton by 4-0. Villa boss Unai Emery has responded to reports that striker Ollie Watkins is keen on a move to Saudi Arabia on Sky Sports News.
4: This question is for him. Can you call him and make a question to him?
5: So that confirms it was not your decision, it was his decision.
4: Ask him.
5: Is it disappointing the way it's ending?
4: I only can answer it by silence.
0: Fulham and Chelsea face off tonight at 8. Meanwhile, UEFA president Alexander Serafin says he won't run against Gianni Infantino for the top job at FIFA, but has urged him to quit the role. Download the Go Loud app now, your new home for off the ball.
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10: All right, guys, what is the crack? It is 4 minutes past nine. Happy Monday. We all good?
11: Oh, it's beautiful out, Ed. Look out at that big blue sky. It is a day to go and treat yourself to a Kate Gatchick.
10: Oh, no. Oh, my God. She's obsessed, lad. She's obsessed with that Kate Gatchick.
11: Oh, it's so
10: What
11: yum.
10: Are you going to do when it goes off the menu?
11: I'll be raging. I reckon Colin Cole will look and be like, this is something we could have on the menu permanently.
10: Only if it wins. Remember, those are the rules.
11: Yeah, we have to stick to the rules.
10: So it only stays in the menu if we sell the most. So you know what to do, guys. Anyway, Naughty Threesome time right now. Three songs from the Naughties back to back. Let's just go and dive in and get stuck into it.
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0: What a tune. Sandy Thom, I Wish I Was a Punk Rocker.
1: Oh, what a naughty threesome.
0: Such a blast from the past, isn't it?
1: Yeah, I love it.
0: Speaking of blast from the past, Big Brother. We watch it. You watch it, I watch it. We're fans.
1: Yes, I love Big Brother. I am an OG Big Brother. Probably not as bad as you, but I am an OG watcher of it.
0: Same. No, I like the fact that you watch it because I think Big Brother has, there's a lot of snobbery around Big Brother, I find. If people know that you watch Big Brother, they look their nose down at you, I feel.
1: Why?
0: I think they think like it's the ultimate trash TV.
1: And who doesn't love a bit of trash TV?
0: I know. And I genuinely think people think like, you watch Big Brother, cringe. I'm like, no, it's brilliant.
1: I'm more about the human. I love watching programs that are literally of real people and watching how humans behave. It's almost like watching an animal program, if you get what I'm saying.
0: I do. Yeah. Does
1: that make sense?
0: Yeah, they might as well be animals in the wild. Like,
1: yeah,
0: that's what they're treated like.
1: You're getting to watch different people from different walks of life, from different rearings, the psychology behind it. I love it.
0: Same. I love it for all those reasons too. And when you actually break it down, you are putting potentially what? Like, it could be 16 strangers under the one roof in a home living together. It would be my idea of hell, to be honest. And I love the show, but I don't think I could do it for that reason.
1: Yeah, and you don't know. You think you'd go in and you'd be amazing and you'd be a big personality, but then you could get swallowed up by all those other bigger personalities. And I love watching, you know, the start videos. This is how I'm going to be when I go in, and then boom.
0: Yeah, I do too. And also, they all go on a journey, to be fair to the most of them. Do you know what I mean? But I am so excited because Big Brother, guys, it is returning and it's sooner than we think, all right? The rumoured date is the 13th of September. Now,
1: wow.
0: That's not actually been officially confirmed, but if that is the case, that's just, what, like 2 to 3 weeks, something like that?
1: Not even, yeah. 2 weeks.
0: Last night, they dropped a new teaser. Have you seen it?
1: No.
0: So listen carefully, because there's a few hints and clues as to what could be happening this year, but nothing is fully explained. Guys, what do we think this could mean?
2: Big Brother is back. A new house every week. Fresh chaos daily. Everything can change in the blink of an eye. Big Brother coming soon on ITV.
1: Sorry, what? Wait now.
0: Yeah.
1: A new Big Brother what?
0: They said a new house every week.
1: They move around.
0: Who? What does that mean? What does that
1: oh
0: mean?
1: Oh my God. Yeah. Wait, that was too quick. I didn't get to tell you what I thought.
0: Well, you'll tell me in a minute. Let's talk about it. Guys, what could it mean?

0: Shakira, Burna Boy, it's Die Die on Spin. Guys, we're talking about Big Brother. They released this teaser trailer last night. Let's take a listen.
1: Big Brother is back. A new house every week. Fresh chaos daily. Everything can change in the blink of an eye. Big Brother, coming soon on ITV2 and ITVX.
2: I literally have so much going through my mind. So I'm thinking a different house every week will be in a different... They can't have it in the same place because they're going to... It's going to be in a different country every week with 10 fresh housemates every week. Do you get me?
0: Okay, yeah, I'm with you. Or, I need you to tell me more. No, stick to that for a second.
2: Okay, so...
0: So you're saying every week... Different house in a different country.
2: Yes, I feel like this is the last ever Big Brother. Now, this is not confirmed. This is me thinking what it is. Only because when they leaked the division of the eye, it was back to season one where it was a real human eye. Yep. Think about it. Yeah, between season one and now, it's always been the kind of art eye.
0: Yep.
2: So now it's back to, if you look at this trailer, the blinking of... different eyes of human eyes. So are they taking it back to different countries, different people every week, different house? Because why would they do a different house in the UK? Here we're in the original Big Brother house.
0: Okay, so I just ask you some questions on your theory, right?
2: Yes.
0: So you're thinking different house in different countries every week, okay? Mm-hmm. But how would that work? Because ultimately, Big Brother has to have a winner of the show. So, like, how do they crown a winner if it's a different house, different housemates every week? How does that work?
2: Every week, when there's an elimination or every day or whatever way they're doing it, they will remove a person from each house.
0: So you think, for example, week one, we're watching Big Brother and it's shot in the UK and we have 10 housemates in the UK.
2: We get to know them.
0: And what? They get eliminated every night. One goes, another one goes, another one goes.
2: No, no, no, no. And then the following week, they show the other house, the other house. No, no, no, that's not working now. one second, right? Or... Or...
0: Right, scratch that.
2: Okay, what are you thinking? What are you thinking?
0: Well, like, I think it's a big publicity stunt from Big Brother when they're like, new house every week. I personally think it's going to be the same house, right? I just think rather than having paint on the walls will kind of be screens, LED screens. And I'd say that with a click of a button, they can change the look of the house. Do you get me? I genuinely think it'll be... Because I'd say they're on a budget. Do you think they can afford to be...
2: I'm sorry now, but my suggestion sounded so much more fun.
0: Yeah, but I'm just saying, I agree, yours is fun.
2: But I feel like they have pulled out all the stops with the budget because I do feel like this is the last ever Big Brother.
0: Yeah, I don't know. I just feel like it could just be new house literally just means we change the interior of the actual home, you know? So basically week one, it could be the evil house, you know, and it could be themed so that it could look like hell, for example. And they have like fire on the walls. It's just a screen, huge screens in the home.
2: You could be right because they did say new action.
0: And then like week two could be, you know, peace and tranquility, and like the beds could look like clouds. Like all it needs is just refurbishing it. A couple of hours, they'll have a crew in, change the color of the couch. Right, we're turning it baby blue now. This is peaceful week, and the walls will be clouds. Great, yeah, okay. Week three, it's disco week, and it looks like a nightclub, and they might have to stay up till all hours and party.
2: And it's challenges.
0: Yeah, and it ties
2: it's like
0: in with
2: different.
0: Yeah.
2: Okay.
0: That's where I'm going.
2: That seems more logical than mine.
0: I don't know, anything's possible. And then I did think, I swear to God, very similar to yours, I did think, could they do it where by like week one, you know, 8 housemates go in, and at the end of that week, we crown winner of week one. It's Mary. Week two, another 10 new housemates go in. We have the winner of that. It's John. Do you get me?
2: In a different country?
0: No, in the UK.
2: Oh.
0: But then by the end of it all, they have a winner from each week.
2: How fun would it be to have a winner from each country? Each week.
0: Yeah, no, I know. It would be good.
2: You get me? Let's go to the Big Brother house in Australia. Why haven't I got a voice? Like, do the Big Brother house. Now.
0: Big Brother, let's go to the Big Brother house in Australia.
2: Yeah, that's what I mean. Do you get
0: G'day,
2: me?
0: G'day, mate.
2: G'day, mate.
0: Day one.
2: Day one.
0: Anyway, lads, we wait and see what happens. I just hope we get an Irish contestant. Please.
2: Oh my God, we've so much going on. with the TV
0: over the next
2: couple of weeks.
0: I also want to say, I'm begging on the radio, I'm begging, if anybody from Virgin Media is listening from the TV channel and you know have a contact, can you make sure that we air it on Irish telly, because I cannot be dealing with links.
2: Why don't we try send them an email?
0: I did.
2: Did you?
0: I actually did. I swear I did.
2: Oh my God.
0: Yeah, they didn't reply. They didn't reply. I emailed them last week.
2: Will I send one today for you?
0: Yeah. I think everybody should tweet at them, text them, email them, spam them, just do whatever you can.
2: Do we still use Twitter?
0: Find it. Do it. Use it.
2: I haven't used my Twitter in a long, long time.
0: Do whatever we can, lads. We need to have it on this telly.
2: Help it out.
0: If we don't have it in Ireland, I'm going to be absolutely raging.
2: You'll have to watch it on links.
0: Yeah, and they'll give my computer viruses. At least that's what I'm going with. That's where I got those viruses from, that link. Here's Charlie XCX. Wink, wink.

0: 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It's called Wink Wink.
1: Wink Wink. Nudge Nudge. That's her next single, Nudge Nudge. All right, lads. On the way, Ariana Grande. She plays next on Spin.
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0: All right, guys, just gone 9:30 this morning. 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
15: I'm Ella. Here's what's happening. An Irish MEP is warning that TikTok could be suspended in Europe. Barry Andrews says TikTok's refusal to appear before the Oireachtas Media Committee is unacceptable.
16: Currently, TikTok is being investigated by the Commission for a number of issues, by the Commission Naman for a number of issues, and it is really important that they understand the gravity of the situation they find themselves in.
15: It had been invited to discuss the posting of videos of wrong way and dangerous driving on motorways. ways here after the M9 crash in Kildare. Over half of under 35-year-olds think they'll never be able to buy a home. The PTSB research found 61% of them are considering social housing and 55% are looking at long-term renting. Meanwhile, rents across the country have gone up by 1.4% between March and June. In Limerick, rent prices rose by 11% over the last year, while in Dublin they went up 6.5%. Ronan Lyons wrote the Daft.ie report.
17: Compared to a year ago, it's 7.7%. That's a significant increase, well above the wider rate of inflation, close to twice the rate we saw a year ago.
15: One of the teenagers killed in the crash on the M9 last week will be buried today. 18-year-old Jeremy O'Brien from Carlow Town died along with four other teenagers when the car they were in drove the wrong way down the motorway, hitting a family head-on. People are being urged to rent a room out to a college student this year. The Department of Higher Education survey shows 65% of homeowners who had a student living with them last year said it went well. Pizza chain Domino's is planning to recruit 300 new workers between now and Christmas. The roles will be both in-store and on the road as delivery drivers. A high-tech breakthrough could help reduce loud snoring. Scientists have built a 3D model of an upper airway and discovered reducing vibrations further back in the roof of the mouth could lead to a quieter night's sleep. And Diego Maradona's Hand of God football has sold for almost €2.9 million. The ball, which was used in the 1986 World Cup match between England and Argentina, was kept by the controversial referee Ali Bennasser in a cupboard at home for years.
2: Let's go.

0: Ariana Grande, Hate That I Made You Love Me on Spin. It is 9:36, guys. How are we?
1: Ed, did you know that a new restaurant opened yesterday?
0: No. Where? What?
1: So, did you ever hear of Popeyes?
0: Okay, so I have heard of Popeyes and never tried Popeyes. The last time I was in London, I was in Camden. And there's a Popeyes just opposite the tube station. And I was going to go in because I was dying to try it, but it was absolutely packed. So I said, nah, couldn't be arsed.
1: Well, I've never tried it, but a new Popeyes opened at Liffey Valley yesterday. Now, the reason I'm telling you this is because I have a question for you. Would you queue for 24 hours for food?
0: Ooh, no.
1: Would you not? I wouldn't either.
0: 24 hours they were queuing.
1: So 24 hours, people started queuing up because there was a little bit of a prize for you. So the first person to enter Popeyes in Liffey Valley yesterday got a free chicken burger for the year.
0: Oh, okay. That changes everything though.
1: Every day for the year. Now, there was other little prizes for people that, you know, got into the restaurant first. But yeah, some people queued for 24 hours to get this.
0: Okay, so if I knew that there was a prize at the end of it, then maybe I might. I thought they were just queuing just to try the food. But if there was something in it for queuing, then yeah, I might. It would depend though.
1: Have you ever queued for something, anything besides food for that long?
0: No, I think back in the day, do you remember when Ticketmaster was sort of more of a collect your ticket kind of vibe? Do you remember that?
1: Do you remember the queues that used to be happening for that?
0: Yeah, I think like they're the only sort of queues that I vaguely remember queuing for quite a long time. But no, I've never queued like overnight or for 24 hours. It's a bit mad. But then again, if I was told, like, let's just say, for example, McDonald's, okay? If McDonald's said, Ed, if you queue for up to 24 hours, you can have a box of chicken nuggets for free every day for the rest of the year, I would do it.
1: No way.
0: I would for nuggets and curry dip. Yeah, I would.
1: So basically, it was actually three people, Ed, brand new information. It was three people that won the chicken sandwich for the rest of the year. So first place, first in the door was Olivia D. Novak, a YouTuber from Belfast. Dave K, number two, also a YouTuber from Belfast. And Dylan from Balgaddy Lucan. So those,
0: also a YouTuber.
1: So, no, just a normal person. So those three people have basically won a chicken sandwich from Popeyes for the rest of the year every day.
0: Fair play. You yourself, if you had like to queue for something, what would you queue for? What would it be?
1: I don't know. I have never done it. I was never one outside anywhere.
0: If you had to?
1: Oh, if I had to, I suppose something big, something like Backstreet Boys.
0: All right. Okay. Not food.
1: No, it would be music. It would be something unique. Not for food, no.
0: Fair. Fairs. Oh, I'm hungry now again.
1: I'm starving.
0: We need to stop talking about food in this show and move on.
1: I am.
0: Let's talk about exercise.
1: I'm fierce hungry.

0: Cat's Eye and Animal. If you like the sound of Cat's Eye, you might prefer to hear them live. We are giving away tickets on the Go Loud app, lads. 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
0: Wait a second, they were giving away. I just remembered. Michaela gave them away. Sorry,
1: oh,
0: you can't win anymore. But still go listen.
1: But the Go Loud is brilliant for everything. You've got the 90s. You've got your dance. You've got your noughties. You've got it all. And you've got our best bits. So if you missed Robbie Williams last week, head over and listen to it now.
0: Do. It's worth a listen, isn't it?
1: It was such a good chat.
0: Oh, such a highlight. Here's Role Model this morning, lads. High Hopes 3000 on Spin.

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2: It has been an unexpected, good, fun Monday, I have to say it.
0: Yeah, it's been
2: back.
0: A busy one, yeah. Thanks to Aisling Unfiltered and Shane McCarthy for popping in as well on the show this morning. It was a treat.
2: It really was. Yeah. Keep buying that Katie Cat shake and that Ed Burry, it's chocolate Eddie.
0: Oh, she hasn't a clue. She had the clue, she's in Katie Land. Let's go on. We're back tomorrow. Michaela's on the way. Have a good one.
2: Toodles.
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4: 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Do you know what I mean?
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14: 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Plus, we meet John Creedon, David Baldacci, Loa, the Waterboys and Alistair Gill and report on the crisis in Cuba. 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
21: Here's what you need to know.
23: I'm Ella, here's what's happening. Gardaí want to speak with a man in connection to the murder of a Brazilian woman in Limerick. JD Christine Pereira Rosa was found dead in an apartment on Cecil Street on Friday morning. David Raleigh, a journalist based in the Midwest, says JD was well known in the community.
24: She had been working and living in Limerick City, and I believe for a cleaning company. Well-liked, very popular, and had settled into Limerick well, was working, contributing to society, a wide circle of friends.

0: And to feel like my life matters.
1: The drug Skyclarys has been described as life-changing as it can slow the progression of the neuromuscular condition. Home and garden shop Rathwood has topped the consumer complaints list this year with 737 reports. Ryanair followed with 238 CCPC complaints, then Sky, Currys and Harvey Norman. CMAT, Dermot Kennedy, Hosier and Florence Road are all set to feature on NPR in the US as the station dedicates two full weeks to Irish talent. It's part of the Tiny Desk Concert Creators World Cafe programme, looking to explore music from different cities across the world. And the most ridiculous calls to emergency services have been revealed. British police forces have released a list, including people calling to get a lift, discuss the price of electricity and complain their pizza was taking too long to be delivered.
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1: Liverpool and Newcastle drew 2-2 at St James's Park in the Premier League yesterday. Aston Villa had a disastrous start to their campaign. Unai Emery's team conceded 4 goals as they lost 4-0 away to Brighton. Man City won 2-1 at home to Bournemouth. New City boss Enzo Maresca believes his decision to put Mark Gahey in midfield paid off.
5: I don't know if can be for the next game again or all, but it's a solution. Now we need different solution. When you visualise and then it's good, in the future when you need, you know that if he's going to play there, it's going to be good.
1: The first round of fixtures concludes tonight. Fulham welcome Chelsea for an 8 o'clock kickoff. And defending champion Lando Norris was first across the line in yesterday's Dutch Grand Prix, keeping his hopes of consecutive titles alive. Download the GoLad app now, your new home for off the ball.
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6: Hey, it's Shannon here. First up, Oasis fans have been sent into a frenzy after it has been reported that Slane Castle has been put on standby for 2027. Yep, according to The Sun, Oasis are going to announce Slane soon, and the staff at the castle have been told about the exciting plans. Plus, the owner of Slane Castle previously said that Oasis are always welcome to Slane. Love Island's Molly Smith and Tom Clare have tied the knot in their second wedding abroad. The reality stars celebrated their wedding in a lavish ceremony in Mallorca, surrounded by family, friends and fellow Love Island stars. In photos obtained by The Sun, the couple chose a 17th century clifftop marble temple for their Spanish ceremony, which cost a whopping $10,000. And 2 years ago, Sabrina Carpenter released Short and Sweet, which launched her as one of the top pop girlies in the music industry. Now Sabrina has teased Something Sweet is dropping today for her 2-year anniversary, so keep your eyes peeled. For more of the hottest shining stories, add Spin to your social feeds.
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7: 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We're going to be making that winner call this week. So do you want Ibiza, Mykonos or Marrakesh? Well, that is up to you. Keep listening now for the cue to text when you hear at WhatsApp 087711 1038, and you will be on that standby list. Could be getting a winning call very soon. Now let's kick off 10 Spin Hits with Morgan Seatree. Speed is jumping.

are in the middle of the iconic 10 spin hits in a row, and every single person who went to see this lot over the weekend has raving reviews. And now I have FOMO that I wasn't there. It is the weekend. It's Dancing in the Flames.

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2: I love when artists love Ireland, and Slater loves Ireland.
3: I love touring and I love Ireland. You can trust that I will be back. One of my favorite places in the world is Dublin. I loved touring there in the past. I love just like hanging out in that city. It's the coolest city ever.
2: So we will hear this live. It's brand new Chanel.

0: Oh my God, he is playing Madison Square Gardens from like this week all the way up to mid-October. 9th of October. What a man! Now, it is the residency that he's doing. He's not gone on world tours. So lots of people will get to see him. Still tickets available for some of the nights as well. However, don't know if we could afford the flights to New York City and the hotel. Well, maybe you could if... Spin Summer Cash Machine. Summer Cash Machine. Oh, if you won Spin Summer Cash Machine, you could jet off anywhere across the world to go see whatever artist you want. I would be on to America. It would not to be seeing Harry Styles. It would be to be seeing BTS. Sorry. But look, you can do whatever you want. It is worth 200,000 euro. Yes, another six-figure sum. Of course it is. Barry's going to make the call Friday just after three. You know the score. You will have 5 rings to answer that call. Please do so when he does it. Then have the chat to Barry. He'll ask you for the exact cash amount. Tell him 200,000 euro. Exactly. Do that and it's yours. It is that simple. Now, if you haven't entered yet, fear not. Plenty of time on your side. Maybe you're waiting until payday. That's not cheap. You have until 3 o'clock this Friday to enter. You can enter via the Spin website. 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You are playing across the Galway network of stations. Full T's and C's there on the Spin website and... She's just smashing it globally. Jenny from Blackpink, her latest track, Less Than a Lover, plays next on Spin.
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0: Are you dreaming of going on holidays but just can't financially afford it? Well, don't worry. You've heard of Spin Summer Send-Off. We've been telling you about it the past few weeks. This is your final few days to qualify for that. Ibiza, Mykonos or Marrakesh. Which one do you want to go to? Well, listen out for the cue to text in order to get on our standby list. And this is from their latest EP, Wild, which did absolutely unreal in the charts worldwide over the weekend. Cat's Eye, Animals on the way. And we're going to kick off the iconic 10 spin hits with the Talk to You.
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17: I'm Katie, here's what's happening. Hundreds of people with Friedrich's ataxia will find out tomorrow if the HSC has decided to fund what they describe as a life-changing drug. Skyclarys has been shown to slow the progression of the neuromuscular condition and is already available in several European countries. Niamh Horvath, a journalist from Kildare who was diagnosed with FA when she was just 13, says access to the drug would have a huge impact on her life.
18: This isn't a silver bullet. It's not a cure, but it can slow the progression by 50-55%, which is quite a lot when you think about it.
17: The sentiment towards the housing market remains negative, with 72% expressing concern about the current situation.
12: We're seeing about 50 to 55% of people expecting economic conditions to worsen over the next 12 months, and that's up from last year. Cost of living remains the most dominant concern, along with the price of housing and access to affordable healthcare.
17: That's Leontia Fannin from PTSB, whose new research has found over half of 35-year-olds believe they will never be in a position to buy a home. The majority of that age group are considering social housing and long-term renting in order to secure a home. Over 22,700 complaints were made to the CCPC in the first half of the year. Director of Communications at the consumer watchdog, Eivin de Burka, explains some of the biggest complaints.
16: What we tend to see there is travel, Ryanair, it's kind of travel delays, lost luggage, charges for baggage. But it's also companies as well where there's delays in deliveries. And again, really strong rights around that.
17: Garden furniture retailer Rathwood was the most complained about company with 737. And Electric Picnic has released the stage times for this weekend's headliners. Jade will be up first on the main stage on Friday at 6, followed by Zara Larsson, Somber and Lewis Capaldi. On Saturday, it's Role Model up first before the Mary Wallopers, CMAT and Gorillaz. Sunday's packed schedule will see back-to-back performances from 1pm till midnight, with Fontaine's DC closing for the festival.
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17: A stoppage time penalty earned Liverpool a point away to Newcastle in Andoni Iraola's first game as head coach of the Reds. The Hungarian midfielder added to Cody Gakpo's second half strike in an entertaining 2-2 draw at St James's Park. Goals in either half from Anthony Elanga and Joe Willock looked like they would be enough to secure 3 points in Matthias Jasley's managerial debut with the Magpies. But a penalty meant the spoils were shared. Aston Villa had a disastrous start to their campaign. Unai Emery's team conceded 4 goals in the first half as they lost 4-0 away to Brighton. Man City recovered from a goal down to win 2-1 at home to Bournemouth. Download the Gullet app now, your new home for Off the Ball.
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21: How's it going? It's Shannon here. First up, Khloe Kardashian has revealed whether she'd ever pursue an acting career. If you didn't know, in season 3 of Keeping Up with the Kardashians, Khloe went to an acting class. And now, speaking to The Hollywood Reporter, she said, "We can blame season 3 for why I am so traumatized when it comes to acting. I get asked to act all the time and do all these roles. I'm never going to say never, but currently it's not something I feel makes my heart happy." Dr. Dre is embracing AI music and revealed he even uses it while producing. Speaking to the New York Times, he said, "I don't see it as a threat. I think the only people who see it as a threat are the people who have trouble creating. People are afraid of trying new things. I can't wait to see what's going to happen." And Masters of the Universe 2 is reportedly in early development with Amazon, despite flopping

down to you, and hopefully you will be sending off summer in style. All with thanks to Spin and Spin Summer Send Off, and I will ask that you send updated photos because I'm very jealous of anybody on holidays. Right now it is 10 Spin Hits in a row. We're kicking it off with another It's Talk to You.

0: Charge with Adam Casey in for Valerian.
1: Fuelie Charge continues. Our drinks are still on sale. Ashling Unfiltered and Shane McCarthy popped into studio this morning in support of Katie.
2: Well, that turned because Ashling ended up supporting Eds.
0: Woohoo! I'd probably support Eds too. I don't like minty things. They're back to

tour in Dublin in the Three Arena September 1st. Cannot wait. Now, you've been listening out for the cue to text for Spin's summer send-off. Did you hear it? I think you may have. If you did, WhatsApp 087 711 1038 and get yourself your place on our standby list. Just

0: Jason Derulo, my chico, wrapping up the iconic 10 spin hits in a row. And speaking of iconic, how iconic would it be to be sending off your summer in style?
1: Spins. Summer. Send off.
0: It is getting close. We are going to be ringing a winner this week. So do you want to go to Ibiza, Mykonos or Marrakesh? That is the all-important question. You were listening out for the cue to text when you hear it. You got a WhatsApp, 087-711-1038. Come on and battle it out for your place on our standby list. Now, Maria, out of these three holidays, which is the one that you want? Maria?
2: Ibiza.
0: Mark, what about you?
3: Same, Ibiza.
0: So Maria, had you on first, I'll get you to pick a number between 1 and 9 first.
2: 9.
0: Mark, what about you?
3: 3.
4: Mykonos.
0: Maria?
2: 5.
4: Marrakesh.
0: Mark?
3: 7.
4: Ibiza.
0: Yes! Mark, that is you qualified. Maria, I'm going to let you go, all right?
2: Thank you.
0: Mark, you're qualified. You're finally on that standby list.
3: Brilliant. I'm thrilled.
0: I love to hear that you're thrilled. That is possibly the longest game that I have played. Usually, the holiday is found in the first couple of numbers. Look, it's as easy as that. If you want to qualify for Spin Summer Send Off, Ibiza, Mykonos or Marrakesh, you know what to do. 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I'm taking for baby steps. 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
2: 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Becky Hill on vocals. It's always a 10-10, of course. She's teamed up with Sunny Federa before. It is magic. 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
1: Summer Cash Machine. We are just reloading that cash machine with six-figure sums left, right and centre. Obviously, we gave away a massive amount of money on Friday. It was a six-figure sum. And we are doing it again this Friday. Barry Dunn is going to make that spin cash machine call on Friday just after three. Now, I know it is EP weekend. Kids going back to school. There's a lot going on. So make sure that that phone is near you. You don't want to miss this call. Just after three from a private number, five rings to answer. Barry will ask you for the exact cash amount. Tell him 200,000 euro. Then it's going to be yours in your bank account this Friday with whatever you have planned this weekend. Now, if you haven't entered yet, great news, you have till 3 on Friday to do so. You can enter via the Spin website or you can text Spin to 57557. 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I ask myself every day, Ray, where is my husband? 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
1: I'm Katie, here's what's happening. A man suspected of killing a Brazilian woman in Limerick has been found dead. His body was discovered in Cork over the weekend. Reporter David Rally has more.
12: Gardaí are treating the death of Brazil native JD Christine Pereira Rosa as a murder-suicide after the chief suspect's body was found at the weekend. Miss Rosa was found with fatal stab injuries at an apartment in Limerick City last Friday morning.
1: Elsewhere, Gardaí are continuing to investigate a shooting in Cork City. It's after a gun was discharged in the Spring Lane area of Ballyvillane yesterday afternoon, with two men injured during the incident. The sentiment towards the housing market remains negative, with 72% expressing concern about the current situation.
20: We're seeing about 50 to 55% of people expecting economic conditions to worsen over the next 12 months, and that's up from last year. Cost of living remains the most dominant concern, along with the price of housing and access to affordable healthcare.
1: That's Leontia Fannin from PTSB, whose new research has found over half of under 35-year-olds believe they will never be in a position to buy a home. The majority of that age group are considering social housing and long-term renting. Hundreds of people with Friedreich's ataxia will find out tomorrow if the HSE has decided to fund what they describe as a life-changing drug. Skycaris has been shown to slow the progression of the neuromuscular condition and is already available in several European countries. Niamh Nahuravard, a journalist from Kildare, who was diagnosed with FA when she was 13, says access to the drug would have a huge impact on her life.
21: This isn't a silver bullet. It's not a cure, but it can slow the progression by 50-55%, which is quite a lot when you think about it.
1: Electric Picnic has released the stage times for this weekend's headliners. Jade, Zara Larsson, Somber and Lewis Capaldi are Friday's acts, followed by CMAT and Gorillaz on Saturday, and Fontaine's DC closing on Sunday.
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1: A stoppage time penalty earned Liverpool a point away to Newcastle in Andoni Iraola's first game as head coach of the Reds. The Hungarian midfielder added to Cody Gakpo's second half strike in an entertaining 2-2 draw at St James's Park. Goals in either half from Anthony Elanga and Joe Willock looked like they would be enough to secure 3 points in Matthias Jasle's managerial debut with the Magpies, but a penalty meant the spoils were shared. Aston Villa had a disastrous start to their campaign. Unai Emery's team conceded 4 goals in the first half as they lost 4-0 away to Brighton. Man City recovered from a goal down to win 2-1 at home to Bournemouth. Download the Gullet app now, your new home for Off the Ball.
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23: Hey, it's Shannon here. First up, fans have noticed that Molly May has finally put her engagement ring back on. If you didn't know, Molly May and Tommy Fury shocked fans back in 2024 when they announced their split and then rekindled their romance the following year. Now, according to The Sun, Tommy is a completely different man since Midas was born, and he has really stepped up and put his family first, and Molly couldn't wish for anything more. The monkey from Night at the Museum is now 32 years old and has been working in Hollywood since the 90s. She has more than 30 screen credits, including The Hangover Part 2 and 3, American Pie and The Big Bang Theory. Plus, at one point, she even earned €12,000 an episode in the sitcom Animal Practice. Not too shabby. And Dakota Johnson is set to star in Taylor Swift's self-directed music video for Actually Romantic. For more of the hottest trending stories, add Spin to your social feeds.
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6: 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Clear skies ahead. That's the forecast. Find your career at airnav.ie.
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0: 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Send off.
1: You should know at this stage we want you to send off Summer in style. We don't do anything by halves here on Spin. Nay, nay. We want to send you to either Ibiza, Mykonos or Marrakesh, right? There's loads of lovely extras thrown in. Ibiza, there's

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2: South Korean DJ, producer, designer Peggy Gou. Do you remember the song It Goes Like? Well, she's back with Aria Star. It's Woman.

0: Are you listening out for the cue to text or what? I promise you I'm going to play the cue to text again for Spin Summer Send Off, where we're sending you to either Ibiza, Mykonos or Marrakesh. You get to choose between three. I will play it before 1 o'clock today. And considering it's half 12, that means you don't have long to wait when you hear it. WhatsApp 087711 1038. Spin Summer Cash Machine. Summer Cash Machine. And this Friday, Barry Dunn's going to be making that Spin Cash Machine call yet again. Most Fridays. I would say every Friday, but when we're running into a bank holiday, he does take a little break. So this Friday, just after three, and it's going to be a busy Friday for a lot of people. Not me. I'm a hermit. I don't like to do anything. And if you're the same as me, great. But if you're going to EP, getting kids sorted for back to school, anything like that, look, have your phone stuck to your side Friday, come 3 o'clock. Barry's going to make the call about 3:05. It's from a private number. All you get is 5 rings to answer. That is not many. But please make sure you do so. Have the chat to Barry. He'll ask you for the exact cash amount. Tell him €200,000 exactly. Do that. And it's yours in your bank account, tax-free this Friday, because prize money is tax-free. Now, if you haven't entered yet, maybe you're waiting to payday, that's completely fine, okay? 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Full T's and C's, they're on the Spin website. And I'm sure they're getting ready to take the stage in Leash this weekend. They are, of course, playing Electric Picnic. 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

0: 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WhatsApp 087 711 1038. And Ibiza, Mykonos, Marrakesh. Which one would you choose? I am very firmly behind Marrakesh because all of them have lovely little extras. They are for 7 nights, but a plus one. All of them, okay? Ibiza, club events. You know it's going to be epic. Mykonos, a nice beach club day, which is what all the rich people do. However, Marrakesh has a hot air balloon ride, and honestly, that is what has sold it to me. I actually feel anxious that Leash will be far too cold for this lady and the clothes she wears on stage. Let's hope the sun is shining when she takes it on Friday. Sarah Larson's on the way. This song makes me think I can shake my hips. I cannot, but let's do it anyway. Shakira, Burna Boy, Die Die's on the way. And let's kick off 10 spin hits, shall we? It's on the way.
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13: Spin. Here's what you need to know.
0: Now. Spin.
15: I'm Katie. Here's what's happening. Homeowners are being urged to rethink the room and offer digs accommodation for a student this year. According to the Department of Higher Education's new campaign, over two-thirds of people who have rented a room out to a student say they've had a positive experience. President of AMLE, Daniel Walsh, says the campaign is an admission of failure from the department.
16: There's no talk about introducing specific legislation to support this specific subsector. There's no talk of expansion of existing tax breaks or schemes. So really, it looks to be a bit of a Hail Mary.
15: A former Garda driving instructor says it's shocking to see a tragic road incident in the UK Mirror. What happened here?
17: It's unbelievable that it happened there while we in the Garda were sourcing training from the UK, as we've done for many, many years.
15: That's Tony Toner, who says Gardaí would use similar tactics to their British counterparts. At the weekend, two British police officers died when their patrol car was hit head-on by a Volkswagen Passat travelling the wrong way down the motorway in Cleveland. The five occupants of the Passat also died. Over 80% of people have witnessed antisocial behaviour on public transport. A report from the National Transport Authority also found almost half of passengers have felt unsafe on public transport at least once. Social Democrats' Aidan Farley says this doesn't come as a surprise due to the lack of transport police.
18: We don't seem to be any further along with that at this point, and we really shouldn't have any excuses for people feeling unsafe or threatened while using public transport.
15: A hosepipe ban is being lifted for 13 counties, including Kerry, from Thursday. However, Ishka Aaron says it will be extended for the remaining 13 counties, including Limerick, Cork and Tipperary, until the end of September. And the Netherlands is a step closer to continuing its boycott of the Eurovision Song Contest. Broadcaster Albatross says it doesn't believe new rules that ban countries involved in military conflicts from hosting have restored the event's independence.
19: This is an empty glass. And this is a Bulmers. Ice cold. Crisp. Sounds delicious. Bulmers. It's our time. Get the facts. Be drink aware. 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
15: The final game of the Premier League weekend takes place tonight. Chelsea make the short trip to Craven Cottage for a West London derby with Fulham. Both clubs appointed new managers in the summer, with Alonso in charge of Chelsea, while Alvaro Arbeloa replaced Marco Silva at Fulham. Kickoff is at 8 o'clock there. Yesterday, Dominic Szoboszlai converted a stoppage time penalty in Liverpool's 2-2 draw against Newcastle. Mark Gahey and Josko Gvardiol both found the back of the net in the final 10 minutes for Man City as they secured a 2-1 win at home to Bournemouth in Enzo Maresca's first Premier League game in the dugout at the Etihad Stadium. Aston Villa conceded 4 goals in the first half in their 4-0 loss away to Brighton. Download the Goal Line app now, your new home for Off the Ball.
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20: Hey, it's Shannon here. First up, Oasis fans have been sent into a frenzy after it has been reported that Slane Castle has been put on standby for 2027. Yep, according to The Sun, Oasis are going to announce Slane soon, and the staff at the castle have been told about the exciting plans. Plus, the owner of Slane Castle previously said that Oasis are always welcome to Slane. Love Island's Molly Smith and Tom Clare have tied the knot in their second wedding abroad. The reality stars celebrated their wedding in a lavish ceremony in Mallorca, surrounded by family, friends and fellow Love Island stars. In photos obtained by The Sun, the couple chose a 17th century clifftop marble temple for their Spanish ceremony, which cost a whopping 10k. And 2 years ago, Sabrina Carpenter released Short and Sweet, which launched her as one of the top pop girlies in the music industry. Now Sabrina has teased something sweet is dropping today for her 2 year anniversary, so keep your eyes peeled. For more of the hottest shining stories, add Spin to your social feeds.
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0: I would like to be on holidays. I know you would too. Now, the fact that I have to tell you that we're sending you on holiday so many times makes me happy, but also makes me go, damn, I wish I could enter this. How do you fancy Ibiza, Mykonos or Marrakesh? All hella expensive holidays, by the way. 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Come on and try and battle it out for your place on our standby list. Look, the cue to text can happen at any time. We're doing it all day, every day, but it is winding up soon, so I don't want you to miss out on your spot, all right? Right now, it's Slater, it's Dance. It's 10 Spin Hits.

0: in. It's the home of Fully Charged with Ed and Katie in for Valerie Ann.
1: Big Brother is coming back and they released a teaser last night saying that there's going to be a new house every week.
2: We have speculated. What do you think this means?
0: Could we be getting a new person every week? Maybe that's it. Fully Charged back tomorrow from 7 a.m.

Let's put a real pep on my step. Shakira, Burner Boy, It's Die Die. It is spin. We're in the middle of 10 spin hits in a row. And this gal continues to tease something. Is it new music? Is it a documentary? What is it? It's Taylor Swift, Opalite on spin.

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0: Charlie XCX, it's Wink Wink. It is Spin, the home of Spin Summer Standoff. And did you hear that cute text? If you did, WhatsApp 087711038, and we could be getting you on the standby list to head to either Ibiza, Mykonos, or Marrakesh. Summer cash machine. And this Friday, Barry Dunn is hopefully going to be putting a six-figure sum into your bank account, because we have reloaded that cash machine with 200,000 euro exactly. Barry's going to make the call Friday just after three. You know the score. You will have five rings to answer. Please do so. He'll ask you for the exact cash amount. Tell him 200,000 euro exactly. Do that and it's yours in your bank account, tax-free, this Friday. Fail to do so, and it will be somebody else's, because we're guaranteeing it's going to be paid out. Now, if you haven't entered yet, fear not. You've got time on your side. You have till 3 o'clock on Friday to do so. You can enter via the Spin website, or you can text Spin to 57557. 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You do have to be over 18. 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
2: Big fan of Tame Impala. Wasn't really aware of Tame Impala before Dracula with Jenny. Now, beyond obsessed. Musical genius is what I would say. It's fresh music. It's called Loser. It's Spin with Michaela.

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0: Ibiza, Mykonos, Marrakesh, it is up to you which one you choose, all right? You will be going to one of them if you win. But first, I want to get you on the qualifiers list. So, Danielle, which out of the three holidays do you want?
2: We'll go Marrakesh.
0: And Kira, which holiday do you want?
3: Ibiza.
0: Perfect. Danielle, I had you on first, so do you want to pick a number between 1 and 9?
2: 7.
1: Ibiza.
0: Okay, Kira, do you want to pick a number between 1 and 9?
3: 7.
0: Oh, well, look at that, Kira. You've qualified.
2: Oh, amazing.
0: Danielle, I'm so sorry you revealed Ibiza.
2: Sorry.
0: But look, hopefully you will get qualified soon, all right?
2: Thank you.
0: Bye. Are you thrilled, Kira?
3: Yeah, I'm delighted. Fingers crossed
0: now. Oh, yes. Well, the call is happening this week, but still a couple of days left of qualifying. So if you haven't ended up on our standby list yet, don't worry. It could happen. And we're going to kick off 10 Spin Hits next with Bebe Rexha, Faithless, New Religion.
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23: I'm Katie. Here's what's happening. Homeowners are being urged to rethink the room and offer digs to a student this year. According to the Department of Higher Education's new campaign, over two-thirds of people who have rented a room out to a student say they had a positive experience. President of AMNE, Daniel Walsh, says the campaign is an admission of failure from the department.
24: There's no talk about introducing specific legislation to support this specific subsector. There's no talk of expansion of existing tax breaks or schemes. So really, it looks to be a bit of a Hail Mary.
23: Meanwhile, most young people believe buying a home will not be possible. PTSB research found over half of under 35s believe they will never be able to afford a house, with a majority actively considering social housing or long-term renting. The funeral of the fourth of the five teenage boys killed in the M9 crash has taken place in Carlow. Jeremy O'Brien's funeral was held this morning. Spin's Barry White has more.
25: Around 200 people attended the funeral of 18-year-old Jeremy O'Brien at the Holy Family Church in Ascot this morning. There was a heavy guarded presence on the outskirts of Carlow town, but the funeral passed off peacefully.
23: A former Garda driving instructor says it's shocking to see a tragic road incident in the UK Mirror. What happened in Ireland?
26: It's unbelievable that it happened there while we in the Garda were sourcing training from the UK, as we've done for many, many years.
23: That's Tony Toner, who says Gardaí would use similar tactics to their British counterparts. At the weekend, two British police officers died when their patrol car was hit head-on by a Volkswagen Passat travelling the wrong way down the motorway in Cleveland. Five occupants of the Passat also died. And Irish Rail says passengers were buying extensively from the Dublin to Galway tea trolley over the weekend. Its catering partner Sambos.ie ran a series of trials ahead of the pilot starting today. Trolley services are also available on the Dublin to Cork and Dublin to Belfast lines, run by a separate company.
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23: Final game of the Premier League weekend takes place tonight. Chelsea make the short trip to Craven Cottage for a West London derby with Fulham. Both clubs appointed new managers in the summer, with Alonso in charge of Chelsea, while Alvaro Arbeloa replaced Marco Silva at Fulham. Kickoff is at 8 o'clock there. Yesterday, Dominic Szoboszlai converted a stoppage time penalty in Liverpool's 2-2 draw against Newcastle. Mark Gahey and Josko Gvardiol both found the back of the net in the final 10 minutes for Man City as they secured a 2-1 win at home to Bournemouth in Enzo Maresca's first Premier League game in the dugout at the Etihad Stadium. Aston Villa conceded 4 goals in the first half in their 4-0 loss away to Brighton. Download the Goal Line app now, your new home for Off the Ball.
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0: How's it going? It's Shannon here. First up, Khloe Kardashian has revealed whether she'd ever pursue an acting career. If you didn't know, in season 3 of Keeping Up With The Kardashians, Khloe went to an acting class. And now, speaking to The Hollywood Reporter, she said, "We can blame season 3 for why I am so traumatized when it comes to acting. I get asked to act all the time and do all these roles. I'm never going to say never, but currently it's not something I feel makes my heart happy." Dr. Dre is embracing AI music and revealed he even uses it while producing. Speaking to the New York Times, he said, "I don't see it as a threat. I think the only people who see it as a threat are the people who have trouble creating. People are afraid of trying new things. I can't wait to see what's going to happen." And Masters of the Universe 2 is reportedly in early development with Amazon. Despite flopping at the box office, it was the most popular film in streaming during its first week on Prime Video, pulling in 1.1 billion views in minutes. For more of the hottest trending stories, add Spin to your social feeds.
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23: Highs of 22 degrees today.
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3: Oh, I want to send you off. I really do. But I also want to go on one of these three holidays myself, or any of them, to be honest with you. I beat the McAdams, Marrakesh. You are running out of time to end up on that standby list. So what are you waiting here? When you hear the cue to text, WhatsApp 087711 1038. Get yourself on that standby list and hopefully you'll be getting a call at the end of the week to say you're sending off summer in style, all with thanks to Spin. There's something else Spin is iconic for though, is 10 Spin Hits. Let's kick it off with New Religion. Deep in the-

Rossmann, Clooney, Free Your Mind. It is Spin. We're in the middle of 10 Spin hits in a row. And I think everybody, well, not everybody, not me, but a lot of people are getting ready for Electric Picnic this weekend. And if you're going and you're not, please start getting ready this evening, because otherwise you'll lose your mind come Friday. Now, if you haven't seen the full stage timing, by the way, do check out the Spin social. They released it today so you can plan your weekend accordingly. We don't want you stressed.

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2: Did you know this girl was on the TV show that formed Cat's Eye? She was almost a member, but thankfully she's a solo star because, as she says, she's not meant to be in a group. And of course, she is playing EP this weekend. So if she's not on your list of people to see, change that. It's Adele on Spin.

0: content. Spell okay. I love it, I love it, I love it. It is Spin, the home of Spin Summer Send-Off, sending you to Ibiza, Mykonos or Marrakesh. I would love all of them. 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And make sure you keep listening out for that cutest text.
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0: Summer Cash Machine. We have reloaded that cash machine once again. We like to do it almost weekly, the reloading. And it's another six-figure sum, which sometimes I feel because it's such a whopper amount at all times, we kind of forget about how big that is. This is huge. It's just under a quarter of a million euro. It's 200,000 euro exactly. Barry Dunne's going to make that Spin Cash Machine call on Friday just after three. You will have five rings to answer that call from a private number. You should know the score at this stage, all right? Make sure you do so. He'll ask you for the exact cash amount. Tell him 200,000 euro exactly. Do that and it's yours in your bank account tax free this Friday evening. Fail to do so, it will be in somebody else's. Now, if you haven't entered yet, don't worry. You have till 3 on Friday to do so. You can enter via the Spin website or you can text Spin to 57557. 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

0: a dance, and you have been waiting all day for the Naughty Threesome Part 2. We do it 10 a.m., 3 p.m. every day. And it's on the way with Alex Godino. 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
17: I'm Katie. Here is what's happening. Gardaí are now treating the death of a Brazilian woman in Limerick as a murder-suicide. 33-year-old JD Christine Pereira Rosa was found dead on Friday morning in a home on Cecil Street. Later on Friday, the body of a person of interest in the murder investigation, a Brazilian man aged in his 30s, was discovered in Blackrock, County Cork. Journalist David Rally says the man is understood to have been close to JD.
18: I understand this man was recovered deceased near Blackrock Castle in County Cork last Friday evening, about 12 hours after Miss Rosa was murdered.
17: Gardaí are appealing for witnesses after a shooting incident on the north side of Cork City. The Armed Support Unit responded to a riot at Spring Lane in Ballyvillane at around 3:30 yesterday afternoon. Two men were hospitalised with non-life-threatening injuries, while there was another incident around Spring Lane on Saturday afternoon. AMLE says the government's campaign encouraging more people to rent a room out to a student is an admission of failure to provide enough student accommodation. President of the student organisation, Daniel Walsh, says the lack of regulations with digs is an issue.
19: There is absolutely no protection for students renting in digs. We've faced cases this year where students have been evicted effectively overnight with less than 24 hours worth of notice, and they're left with really no recourse.
17: Meanwhile, most young people believe buying a home will not be possible. PTSB research found over half of under 35s believe they will never be able to afford a house, with a majority actively considering social housing or long-term renting. Donald Trump claims Iran is completely collapsing. He made the one-line comment on his Truth Social platform. It comes hours ahead of an announcement by the US Treasury Secretary on what has been labelled economic D-Day for Tehran. And Domino's Pizza is hiring 300 new seasonal staff members. The company is keen to bring in more in-store employees as well as delivery drivers and cooks. It says no experience is necessary, with training offered to all new hires. The company is promising flexibility, including evening and weekend shifts to fit around studies.
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17: Irish striker Troy Parrott is in line to make his Real Betis debut tomorrow night. His new manager Manuel Pellegrini confirmed that Parrott has trained with the squad ahead of their trip to Valencia and is ready to play. The Dubliner completed a €20 million switch from AZ Alkmaar to the club in Seville last week. He watched from the stands as Betis opened their La Liga campaign with victory at home to Real Sociedad. Elsewhere, Chelsea's manager is confident there's a toughness in his squad going into their Premier League season opener later. They play a West London derby against Fulham at Craven Cottage. It's the first competitive match for the former Real Madrid boss since his arrival at Stamford Bridge earlier this summer. Alonso believes they are all focused on the same goals. Kickoff is at 8 o'clock. Download the Goalline app now, your new home for Off the Ball.
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24: How's it going? It's Shannon here. First up, Khloe Kardashian has revealed whether she'd ever pursue an acting career. If you didn't know, in season 3 of Keeping Up With The Kardashians, Khloe went to an acting class, and now, speaking to The Hollywood Reporter, she said, "We can blame season 3 for why I am so traumatized when it comes to acting. I get asked to act all the time and do all these roles. I'm never going to say never, but currently it's not something I feel makes my heart happy." Dr. Dre is embracing AI music and revealed he even uses it while producing. Speaking to the New York Times, he said, "I don't see it as a threat. I think the only people who see it as a threat are the people who have trouble creating. People are afraid of trying new things. I can't wait to see what's going to happen." And Masters of the Universe 2 is reportedly in early development with Amazon. Despite flopping at the box office, it was the most popular film in streaming during its first week on Prime Video, pulling in 1.1 billion views in minutes. For more of the hottest trending stories, add Spin to your social feeds.
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31: Thank you, Michaela. I'm on Fitz. Hope you had a great weekend. Welcome to the show. Let's kick it off with a naughty threesome. Got Alphabet on the way. Elton John teaming up with Tupac, and we go back to 2008 with lots of sax. 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

0: from 2004, Tupac and the legend Elton John. 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
0: I have great memories of that song from 2004. It was the big hit at the time, The Market Nightclub. It's Angel Lane now in Limerick. Remember The Market? You go to McDade's because there were same bouncers in the market. Sticky floors, but that was the song of 2004. Not a social media in sight. Take me back. We do it again tomorrow at 9. Fully charged with Ed and Katie and for Valerie. Myself on Fits for 3 and more on the Home of Spin. It's the Go Loud app. I'm just having some technical difficulties with WhatsApp, right? So I want to see if it's working. Could you WhatsApp me on Spin's number? 087-7102-103. Just the most random word. The first word that comes into your head. I just want to see if it's working. 087.

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0: Thank you. 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That's on us. Keep listening out for your cue to text. Let's get Florence Road and Hugh Gell on the way. And 10 Spin Hits Row kicks off with Dermot Kennedy. It's Funeral.
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1: Olivia Rodrigo on Spin, Fitzy with 10 Spin Hits Throughout. Recently at a gig, someone asked me to play a stupid song. I thought they were taking the mick out of me. It was actually Olivia Rodrigo. Soon as Spyro plays after Calvin Harris.

Jazzy on Spin, Summer's number one hit music station. Last year, she was the most streamed female DJ across the world. And Friday, we give away the biggest jackpot ever on Irish radio with the Cash Machine. And we've 200K this Friday. Details ahead for you. And the latest with Jenny after Kingfisher. Get out your guitar. The sun will never set.

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2: 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What I really like about this song is the Australian beats of Sonny Federa teaming up with Becky Hill's vocals, which are always on point, fresh new music to Spin, song 10 of your 10 Spin hits in a row. And this track is called Say Something.

0: in with Becky Hill, Sani Federa. That is Say Something. More time spin heat stroke, 15 minutes time, all right? Summer cash machine. So it's all coming to an end and we're back to college, or maybe starting college for the first time, back to school, back to work. Maybe you took a bit of a break to hang out with the kids over the summer. Well, it's your chance to win 200,000 euro. Then maybe take more time off. It must be won this Friday to be in the draw. Text SPIN to 57557. 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You can enter while you're there. You need to be an adult, so over 18. Get your entry in by this Friday, 3 o'clock. We take no more entries. We close the lines. If Barry Dunn calls you back, answer within five rings. Have the cash total ready. Good luck. You win yourself a guaranteed 200k. Let's keep the music going for the Southwest with Haven. I Run plays next.
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0: Niall Horan, that is Taste So Good. This is Spin, I'm on Fitz. How are you? Hope you had a great weekend. I had a busy weekend. Final renovations to my house. Nearly there. Targeting to be in this weekend. I never want to paint a day in my life. Yesterday, Dromore United in Palace Kenry in Limerick. We had a fun day yesterday. Congratulations to everyone who got their medals for last year. The under 14 boys who won the Shield. My very own son, Ryan Fitz, right? Remember that name now. Won himself Most Improved Player of the Year.
1: Bulabus for Ryan, everybody. Well done.
0: Well done. If I could just get myself Most Improved Radio Presenter of the Year, we'd be laughing. Let's play 10 Spin Hits Rose, commercial free. Khaki Kid is in there. You stand by for Easy Does It.
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4: In Kerry, John Joe Sheehy Road westbound in Tralee is busy from the bus station to Edward Street Junction. In Limerick, Ballysimon Road outbound is slow approaching Tipperary Roundabout, and the N69 is backed up on either side between Clarina Village and Ferrybridge because of roadworks.
2: Here's what you need to know.
4: I'm Katie. Here's what's happening. The chief suspect in the murder of a Brazilian woman in Limerick has been found dead. The body of a man aged in his 30s was discovered in Blackrock in Cork on Friday. 33-year-old JD Christine Pereira Rosa was found dead earlier that day in an apartment on Cecil Street. Reporter David Raleigh has more details.
5: I believe this man was in a long-term relationship with Miss Rosa. I understand that this man and Miss Rosa had been sharing the apartment at Carlton House on Cecil Street in Limerick City Centre, where Miss Rosa was found.
4: Amley says the government's campaign encouraging more people to rent a room out to a student is an admission of failure to provide enough student accommodation. President of the student organisation, Daniel Walsh, says the lack of regulations with digs is an issue.
6: There is absolutely no protection for students renting in digs. We've faced cases this year where students have been evicted effectively overnight with less than 24 hours worth of notice, and they're left with really no recourse.
4: The funeral has taken place for the fourth of the five teenagers killed in a head-on collision on the M9 motorway just over a week ago. The funeral mass of 18-year-old Jeremy O'Brien was held in Carlow this morning. A majority of people aged 35 and under believe they will never be able to afford their own home. That's according to new research from PTSB. The company's Leontia Fannin says young people are looking at non-traditional routes now.
7: About over 60% of under 35s are now considering social housing as a way to secure a home into the future, and about 55% of that group considering long-term renting.
4: And a high-tech breakthrough could help reduce loud snoring. Scientists have built a 3D model of an upper airway and discovered the loudest snores were caused by unsteady airflow across the soft tissues of the mouth. The team believes snoring is caused by a vibration further back in the roof of the mouth, and reducing this may ease snoring.
8: Tokeshtuna agun galair. Fui conisar bashti a quinol savolta erlina. Conis is fader la machuid armo scoran scalan a laidu. 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Eg webwise is fader lin caru liv. 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
4: Irish striker Troy Parrott is in line to make his Real Betis debut tomorrow night. His new manager Manuel Pellegrini confirmed that Parrott has trained with the squad ahead of their trip to Valencia and is ready to play. The Dubliner completed a €20 million switch from AZ Alkmaar to the club in Seville last week. He watched from the stands as Betis opened their La Liga campaign with victory at home to Real Sociedad. Elsewhere, Chelsea's manager is confident there's a toughness in his squad going into their Premier League season opener later. They play a West London derby against Fulham at Craven Cottage. It's the first competitive match for the former Real Madrid boss since his arrival at Stamford Bridge earlier this summer. Alonso believes they are all focused on the same goals. Kickoff is at 8 o'clock. Download the Goalie app now, your new home for Off the Ball.
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9: How's it going? It's Shannon here. First up, Khloe Kardashian has revealed whether she'd ever pursue an acting career. If you didn't know, in season 3 of Keeping Up with the Kardashians, Khloe went to an acting class. And now, speaking to The Hollywood Reporter, she said, "We can blame season 3 for why I am so traumatized when it comes to acting. I get asked to act all the time and do all these roles. I'm never going to say never, but currently it's not something I feel makes my heart happy." Dr. Dre is embracing AI music and revealed he even uses it while producing. Speaking to the New York Times, he said, "I don't see it as a threat. I think the only people who see it as a threat are the people who have trouble creating. People are afraid of trying new things. I can't wait to see what's going to happen." And Masters of the Universe 2 is reportedly in early development with Amazon. Despite flopping at the box office, it was the most popular film in streaming during its first week on Prime Video, pulling in 1.1 billion views in minutes. 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
4: Quite hot. It's 23 degrees.
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0: 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Well done.
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Marrakesh, Ibiza, Mykonos, you choose the holiday. 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WhatsApp me now, 087 710 2103. If I call you back, your chance to play for a holiday on us. Cyril stumbling in after Cat's Eye. This is Animal to Spin.

0: It's in Munger Park, fully charged with Ed and Katie. And for Valerie, they're going head-to-head with Fully Charged. You can buy Katie or Ed's drink. Winner announced Thursday morning, and the winner goes on sale in Cole & Co. 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

0: Sabrina Carpenter, that is Tears, song 10 of your 10 spin hits in a row. Let's do this.
1: Spins, summer, send off.
0: I'm Unfits. We want to wrap up your summer with a holiday. Is it Mykonos? Is it Ibiza? Is it Marrakesh? The fun thing is, you get to pick the holiday. Donna, how are you?
2: I'm good.
0: Where are you?
2: I'm actually in Dublin 12.
0: And you're mad listening to Spin today now.
2: Yes, I have to turn it off.
0: She's like, you're too loud.
2: It was very loud. Yeah.
0: Spin is very loud. It's very loud. If you were to win this, what holiday destination would you pick?
2: Mykonos.
0: Oh, it's all Mykonos.
2: Yes.
0: Hey, Anya, whereabouts are you, Anya?
3: Hello, I'm in Tip.
0: Up the Premier, we're in Tip today. If you won a holiday, where would you go?
3: Also Mykonos.
0: What's going to happen is you're going to pick a door between 1 and 9. The first person to find Mykonos today is in the grand final. Is that okay, Anya and Donna?
2: Okay.
0: Okay, Donna, you're going first. Pick between 1 and 9.
2: Number 3.
0: Okay, let's see what happens with number 3.
1: Mykonos.
0: Oh, Donna, you're right in.
2: Thank you very much.
0: Oh, well done. Anya, but hey, more chances to qualify could happen again today on the show. Let's continue the music with Coulter. Trapped, plays next.
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5: In Kerry, Mission Road eastbound in Killarney is congested from before the car park to the square. In Limerick, St. Nessens Road southbound is busy from UHL to Avonmore Road Junction. And the N69 has heavy traffic in either direction between Clarina Village and Ferry Bridge.

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2: I'm Fitzy. If you're having one of those Mondays, yeah, you know what they're like. All the details coming up, how we could cheer you up with 200,000 euro this Friday. Guaranteed on the cash machine. First Later is back. The follow-up to Dance. 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
0: I'm into a new thing, right? Oh, I've gotten into something new. There was like this, I was going to say it's not a festival or a competition of robots playing soccer, robots boxing, and I said in the show last week, robots running as fast as Usain Bolt. Now, it means nothing because they're programmed to run. I mean, my car can go faster than Usain Bolt, but I can't. But I'm invested in that, and I'm like, could I invest in a robot? How much would that cost? 200K? Probably get you the remote control to be in the draw for the cash machine this Friday. Maybe a Robot Wars. Remember that? On BBC, the little vacuums used to fight each other. To be in the draw, text SPIN to 57557. It'll cost you €2.50 plus your standard message rate to play. 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T's and C's over on our website. You can also enter while you're there. SpinSouthwest.com. You must be over 18. Get the entry in this Friday, 3 o'clock. We're not doing a two-weeker. We're back to just one single week of cash machine. If we pick your number at random, Barry Dunn is on the call. Answer within five rings. Have that cash total ready. Best of luck. You bag yourself €200,000. 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
0: No matter where I went the weekend, everybody kept saying, oh, Amble were brilliant, weren't they? Oh, Amble were great. Oh, Amble were fantastic. Were you there? No, I wasn't. Stop rumming it in. But if you were at Live the Docklands for Album, it looked unbelievable. Hey, I'll catch him in Thomond Park in July. That is my plan. The Swell is in there. Free commercial 10 spin hits in a row coming up.
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15: In Kerry, the Killarney Bypass southbound is backed up between the Lewis Road Junction and Park Road roundabout. In Limerick, the M20 northbound is busy between Junction 2 Dora Doyle and the M7 interchange. And Childers Road westbound is slow from Clon GA to Tipperary roundabout.
13: Here's what you need to know.
16: Kirstacher hervishi am chadunish folamore agus tamana erlina, then a narrator anuachan ustatu malertu agus ahalaher. Tasha eska agus fader a yen of gans throw. Turkurter and servish nashinta am chadunish tamana erlina and yovig NDLS punk RSA punk IE. Maiga vaidi zevne atastal. Tachtrocht on udrosum hoveltocht er wodi.
13: Here's what you need to know.
15: I'm Katie, here's what's happening. Around 200 people living with Friedreich's ataxia will find out tomorrow if the HSC will fund the only drug approved to treat their condition. Skycaris has been shown to slow the progression of the neuromuscular condition and is already available in several European countries. Journalist Niamh Ní Horavard from Kildare says her condition is progressing.
12: Right now I'm noticing my speech is going it's been becoming more slurred and sometimes it's just harder to get the words out.
15: 17 drivers have been detected travelling the wrong way on the M50 so far this year. That's according to figures provided by TII. Spin's Tom reports.
17: TII records show the M50 is by far the most common motorway for wrong-way driver detections. It's noted 81 drivers travelling against the flow of traffic on that motorway since 2019. It's followed closely by the M7N7 with 80 since 2019, but just two this year up to the middle of August.
15: In the UK, police have made 12 arrests as part of an investigation into what they call criminality before a crash, which killed seven people, including two officers. A VW travelling on the wrong side of the A66 motorway hit a patrol car. Four of its five occupants who died had police convictions. British detectives say there's no evidence it was filmed for TikTok. A majority of people aged 35 and under believe they will never be able to afford their own home. That's according to new research from PTSB. The company's Leontia Fannin says young people are looking for non-traditional routes.
18: About over 60% of under 35s are now considering social housing as a way to secure a home into the future, and about 55% of that group considering long-term renting.
15: And Siobhan McSweeney says the second season of The Traitors Ireland is even better than the first. As the reality show returns to screens this Sunday, with the Derry Girls star as host, she admits there's pressure to impress.
19: It's a funny thing with a second series. We had it with Derry Girls in that, you know, the first series, you just hope people like it, really. The second one, you're like, oh God, people do like it. What if we let them down?
13: Spin Sport.
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15: Republic of Ireland striker Troy Parrott could make his debut for Real Betis tomorrow night. The Dubliner has been named in their squad for tomorrow's tie with Valencia, with his new coach Manuel Pellegrini claiming he has trained with the team and is ready to play. The former AZ Alkmaar forward made the switch to the La Liga side as part of a €20 million deal last week. Meanwhile, Chelsea manager Xabi Alonso says he's feeling confident about what his team can achieve this season. The Blues get their Premier League campaign underway against Fulham tonight in the final game of the opening weekend. It'll be Alonso's first competitive game at the helm, having arrived at Stamford Bridge earlier this summer. Download the Go Light app now, your new home for off the ball.
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21: Hey, it's Shannon here. First up, fans have noticed that Molly May has finally put her engagement ring back on. If you didn't know, Molly May and Tommy Fury shocked fans back in 2024 when they announced their split and then rekindled their romance the following year. Now, according to The Sun, Tommy is a completely different man since Midas was born, and he has really stepped up and put his family first, and Molly couldn't wish for anything more. The monkey from Night at the Museum is now 32 years old and has been working in Hollywood since the 90s. She has more than 30 screen credits, including The Hangover Part 2 and 3, American Pie and The Big Bang Theory. Plus, at one point, she even earned €12,000 an episode in the sitcom Animal Practice. Not too shabby. And Dakota Johnson is set to star in Taylor Swift's self-directed music video for Actually Romantic. 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
22: I'm on Fitz. We had another qualifier because the end of this week, it's your chance to win a holiday to Ibiza. Maybe you want to go to Marrakesh, or maybe you'd like to go to Mykonos. We'll sort out the return flights for you and a friend. Four-star accommodation, lots of great experiences, so much fun, and hey, we're going to throw in some travel insurance just in case you need it. It's all on us. If you hear your cue to text, well, WhatsApp me again, 087 712 103. If I call you back, your chance to play, and this week you can win a holiday on us. The fun, that's up to you. Alright, let's kick off 10 spin hits in a row. Here's Milky.

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Fancy a milkshake or maybe a nice coffee? Ed and Katie in for Valerie have their own drink on sale. Cole & Co. Mungard in Limerick. Who wins? Find out Thursday. All the details tomorrow morning, 7 a.m. and head over to Spin's Insta because the winner gets to go on the menu all September. Here's Kenya Grace to Spin.

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1: 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Keep listening out for your cue to text. We could be flying you to Marrakesh, Ibiza, Mykonos. The holiday is on us. Jet away before it gets dark at 5 o'clock again. Hugh Gale now spins, moving to the sun.

0: new House Beats. Love that. Peggy Goo, Woo Man. We'll do more 10 spin hits in a row again at 6 o'clock. It's always commercial free. I'm Fitzy. Hope you had a great weekend. Hope you had a good Monday. Any shout outs, any requests, any songs you want to hear, you can give us a WhatsApp. 087-7102-103. If you want to do a voice note, give my advice a break. Let's play Danny Gillard. Dua Lipa, Two Hearts across the Southwest next.
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3: In Clare, roadworks on the N68 Ennis to Lissy Casey Road are causing heavy traffic at Ramin. In Limerick, Ballysimon Road outbound is busy from St. Joseph's Hospital to Tipperary Roundabout, and Childers Road westbound is slow from the Ballinacur Road to Roxburgh Roundabout.
4: 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It's not only bad advice.
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4: 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I wouldn't even call that bad advice. Yeah. That's kind of genius. Do you do that?
5: I do.
4: Yeah.
5: If I'm nervous about something, yeah, just pretend they're a nobody. Like you, Jamie. Well, I don't need to pretend.
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9: 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Hot Press, out now, with Wolf Alice on the cover.
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Shaboozy to Spain. That is a bar song, Tipsy. On face with you, how are you? How's the form? Happy Monday. Hope you had a great weekend. Tato, right? Look, other crisps, other... Can't call them tipsy. We call things Tatoes, even though they're not Tatoes. Other crisps are available, right? But look, you can't bait an Altato. And when you're sending something over to someone who lives away in Australia, you got to send them a packet of cheese and onion, right? There's other flavours. Cheese and onion is the best, okay? You can argue with me in the comment section all night long. But they've done something really cool, right, Mr. Tato? They've teamed up and they've put some of the most famous, well-known and most common surnames in Ireland. So if you are Byrne, Doyle, Kelly, McCarthy, Murphy, O'Brien, O'Connor, O'Reilly, O'Sullivan, Ryan, which can be a first name and a last name, and everyone in Tipperary is called Ryan, and every shop says Ryan Butchers, Ryan Sausages, Ryan's this, Ryan's that. Walsh is in there, O'Neill is in there as well. I'm very disappointed because I thought Fitzgerald was a very common name. My in-laws are an O'Sullivan, so I'll take that. It's like the bottle of Coke when they put your name on it. So if you're any of those names, you could find them in your shops, and look, you'd probably just end up recycling it anyway. But it's nice to cool to eat a pack of potatoes with your surname on it. Keep an eye out for those ones. Calvin Harris, Jazzy Now Satisfy, bit of butter, white bread, and

0: to Spin Southwest. That is Birds in the Sky. I'm on Fitz. Every Friday in the show, we love to give away life-changing money. On Friday, we give away the biggest jackpot ever on Spin's cash machine. But we've 200k to give away this Friday.
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0: Summer Cash Machine. 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You can also enter while you're there. 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You need to get your entry in by this Friday at 3 o'clock. We make a call. It's a number picked at random. Fingers crossed it's you. If you can answer within five rings, you're on with the famous Barry Dunn. If you tell him that cash total, that money is yours. Remember, exactly 200k. Best of luck and let's change your life this Friday. You and McVickers on the way. Share the house, kicking off 10 spin hits throw. We'll do it all again next.
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8: I'm Katie, here's what's happening. The body of a man suspected of killing a 33-year-old Brazilian woman in Limerick City has been discovered in Cork just 12 hours after JD Christine Pereira Rosa was found dead in an apartment on Cecil Street. Gardaí discovered the body of their chief suspect near Blackrock Castle. The man, who was aged in his 30s, is believed to have been in a relationship with the victim. Journalist David Raleigh says a vigil is taking place in Limerick City at 7 this evening.
9: In a statement on its Facebook page, the National Women's Council of Ireland said it was struggling to find the words that another woman had been killed this year and that every woman deserves to live free from violence and abuse.
8: Over two-thirds of people who rented a room out to a student say they've had a positive experience. That's according to the Department of Higher Education, who have launched a national Rethink the Room campaign to try and increase digs accommodation. Daniel Walsh is the president of AMLE and is calling the campaign a Hail Mary from the minister.
10: Dig styles accommodation isn't a sustainable solution to the student accommodation crisis, and I think that the department, in appealing to homeowners like this, are basically acknowledging and admitting that their student accommodation strategy is failing to provide a consistent supply of student accommodation.
8: The Taoiseach reiterated Ireland's steadfast support for Ukraine on the country's Independence Day. Micheál Martin joined other leaders of the Coalition of the Willing remotely. He says today's meeting also agreed on the need to continue to put pressure on Russia to agree to a ceasefire. Domino's Pizza has announced 300 new seasonal jobs. It's keen to hire people to work in its stores, in the kitchens and also as delivery drivers. The company says training will be provided, so no prior experience is needed. Roles on offer can include evening and weekend shifts. And with just days to go, Electric Picnic has announced the headline stage times. Jade's the first on the main stage on Friday, with Lewis Capaldi closing later on. C-Matt and Gorillaz follow on Saturday's main bill, while on Sunday it's Amble and Fontaines DC that will close the show.
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8: Republic of Ireland striker Troy Parrott could make his debut for Real Betis tomorrow night. The Dubliner has been named in their squad for tomorrow's tie with Valencia, with his new coach Manuel Pellegrini claiming he has trained with the team and is ready to play. The former AZ Alkmaar forward made the switch to the La Liga side as part of a €20 million deal last week. Meanwhile, Chelsea manager Xabi Alonso says he's feeling confident about what his team can achieve this season. The Blues get their Premier League campaign underway against Fulham tonight in the final game of the opening weekend. It'll be Alonso's first competitive game at the helm, having arrived at Stamford Bridge earlier this summer. Download the Go Light app now, your new home for Off the Ball.
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16: How's it going? It's Shannon here. First up, Khloe Kardashian has revealed whether she'd ever pursue an acting career. If you didn't know, in season 3 of Keeping Up with the Kardashians, Khloe went to an acting class. And now, speaking to The Hollywood Reporter, she said, "We can blame season 3 for why I am so traumatized when it comes to acting. I get asked to act all the time and do all these roles. I'm never going to say never, but currently it's not something I feel makes my heart happy." Dr. Dre is embracing AI music and revealed he even uses it while producing. Speaking to the New York Times, he said, "I don't see it as a threat. I think the only people who see it as a threat are the people who have trouble creating. People are afraid of trying new things. I can't wait to see what's going to happen." And Masters of the Universe 2 is reportedly in early development with Amazon. Despite flopping at the box office, it was the most popular film in streaming during its first week on Prime Video, pulling in 1.1 billion views in minutes. For more of the hottest trending stories, add Spin to your social feeds.
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15: With AirNav Ireland. Clear skies ahead. That's the forecast. Find your career at airnav.ie.
8: Lows of 11 degrees tonight.
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17: 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And let's kick off 10 Spin Hits Out with Charlie XCX. Kingfisher in there. First, Ewan McVicar to share the house to

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Prospera, that is Free Your Mind. 10 spin hits in a row across the southwest. Maybe it's the last bits of your holidays. Maybe a bit of shopping. Heading out. Summer coming to an end. Back to college. Back to school this week. Bruno Mars now. I just...

0: Alex Warren to Spin Southwest at his passenger. Our last winner of the cash machine.
1: I think, Katie, we may have you out celebrating with the Leaving Cert students this evening. If you can tell us, and it's our biggest one ever, how much is in the cash machine?
2: Oh, 311,000.
1: Congratulations, Katie! Katie in Cork, you've just become our biggest ever cash machine winner.
2: Oh my God, I'm shaking. Oh my God, thank you so much.
0: We've 200k to give away this Friday. Cash machine details just before 7, another 54 Ultra. 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

0: Dermot Kennedy. That is Turnstile. Jamie and Faye are on the way. But first, let's talk about Cash Machine.
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0: 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We call you. You need to answer within 5 rings. Have the chats with Barry Dunn. Tell him that cash total. 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
22: Hello, welcome on in.
23: Hello. What a weekend it's been. It feels like a whirlwind of a week.
22: Yeah, also, I mean, you were off. Was it Thursday you were gone from the show for a day?
23: Yes, it feels like you just yesterday.
22: And you said to me, right, because now last time Padraig was on the show, do not give away that secret sound. You'll be happy to know it's still on the table there, the old Garmin.
23: Good. Do you know what? I was curious about that to see if it's, you know, to be gone. That Garmin Vivo 6 active.
22: I was like, I cannot go back and face this lady if this sound gets given away tonight. But also details in about 10 minutes time of how you could have a Garmin Vivo Active 6 with the secret sound.
23: Yes, but in other words, okay, I went to the Dochi Lops Festival yesterday.
22: I thought you sounded a little bit more posh today. Yes. When you say that now, yeah.
23: Yes, I am. I'm a different woman. I'm a lot more affluent since I've left you, okay? I want to get into this in just a bit.
22: Kicking off with Sean Paul and see ya. This is Cheap Thrills here on Spin.

0: Sandy Swims, The Door, on Summer's number one hit music station. Go on, give us a few more bars.
1: The door.
0: Door, door, door, door.
1: The door. Anyways, Jimmy, I was telling you how affluent I am now.
0: I said, you're what?
1: I'm affluent.
0: What the hell does that even mean?
1: I've gone posh.
0: Oh,
1: I'm
0: right.
1: I've gone very posh.
0: Wouldn't
1: lads.
0: Have seen that coming.
1: Shut up.
0: Go on.
1: I went to the Dorky Lobster Festival on Sunday. That was just Sunday, just gone. And I had a whale of a time, okay? Now, it was out in Dorky, hence it's called the Dorky Lobster Festival, but it was great crack, okay? Got lobster roll, 19 quid.
0: That's why you were wearing the Balenciaga sunglasses earlier on today in the office. Now it's starting to make sense. Okay, I see where this is going.
1: But you know what? I was going to the festival and I was just thinking, oh my God, like how does a festival originate for a lobster? You know what I mean? Hear me out, okay? How does it start? Like, who says, let's throw a festival for a lobster?
0: Now what happens is they go, where are we? We're in Dorky.
1: Yeah.
0: What screams Southsider? Okay, well, what's the most expensive thing you can get in a seafood restaurant? The lobster.
1: Yeah.
0: Dorky Lobster Festival!
1: There you go.
0: It's like the Catalina wine mixer, if you've ever seen the movie Step Brothers, you know?
1: Yeah.
0: That's exactly what it reminds me of.
1: So then, okay, I went into a deep dive in my head, okay? Because the last week that you were gone, Marty Guilfoyle was studying with me or whatever, and did the show. And he was going down to the Puck Fair to DJ one of the nights after our gig, okay? After our show. And how does a Puck Fair begin as well? You know, where they say, let's throw a festival for a goat. Do you know? Like, where does this originate from?
0: Well, in the country, it's like, well, what do we have around us? Looks into a field or whatever.
1: Yeah.
0: A goat. Let's celebrate the goat. I think it's any excuse to celebrate whatever is in your facility around you at that particular time.
1: So do you have a festival in your area in Baldoyle, like for anything in particular?
0: No, they brought like an outdoor festival one year and I think they just never brought it back ever again. You know,
1: like,
0: so
1: there's the horse fair in Smithfield, but that originated because people would go and sell and buy horses there. So that's kind of different here, okay? Do you know what I mean?
0: Mm.
1: We're talking about festivals, guys, where people are celebrating some niche that this town has, okay? So like, yeah, the lobster festival, obviously they have lobsters and Dorky, but like, it kind of says a lot about the area that you're living in or the place by what they celebrate around them. So like, there's obviously the cheese rolling competition over in the UK.
0: Yeah.
1: So that would for me signify like a welt, like a cheese.
0: Well, cheese is worth
1: a lot of money.
0: A lot of money.
1: Yeah.
0: Like up in Hoed, which would be about 15 minutes from myself, like Northside. They have the Crab Festival.
1: Yeah.
0: So it's like the cheaper version, I suppose, of the Lobster Festival. It's the Southsiders, they get the lobster.
1: The Lobster
0: Northsiders
1: Festival.
0: Get crabs.
1: Yeah, and then Kerry or Caloriglin, they get the Puck Fair.
0: They have the goats.
1: Yeah.
0: Yeah.
1: So like, what are we missing? What does your area have a specific festival? If it does, come on, we want to chat to you, okay? 087-711-1038.
0: Yeah, this is Olivia Rodrigo's Stupid Song. It's Jamie and Faye hanging out with you here on Spin.

0: Tyler, that girl, it's been you with Jamie and Faye, and we have, I was going to say, you've converted to a Doc Ian. Someone from Doc.
1: A what?
0: A Doc Ian.
1: Is that what they say?
0: I don't know.
1: A posho.
0: A posho.
1: A posho.
0: So I think that makes a lot more sense, yeah.
1: I need to give the people reference, okay? So I went to the Docky Lobster Festival on Sunday, just gone. That's what we're referencing here, in case you're thinking they've lost the plot completely.
0: But you know what? When you put it on your Instagram story, I didn't think to myself, that's very out of place for Faye. I said, I think you fit right in there now, Faye, you know?
1: So, yeah, what? Like, if you didn't know me now personally, what do you think I give?
0: Subtle posh.
1: Subtle posh.
0: Subtle posh, yeah.
1: Okay, that's interesting. Like, that's good. Like that's good that it's. I'm not in your face, posh.
0: No, not at all.
1: You know what I mean?
0: Like you haven't developed the American docky twist, I would call it.
1: No, just no, yet, no. You know? Now I paid 19 quid for a lobster roll, lads. Okay, I know someone who paid 24 euro for a lobster roll. Would you be well?
0: Nah, man. Actually, if you're out and you're at it, why not just, you know, it's for one day only. Why not?
1: You know? Anyways, guys, this is what we're talking about. This festival, okay? Kind of, we're just talking about like festivals in general that kind of signified the location, okay? So hear me out. Let me explain this, okay? Give me a second. The Doggy Lobster Festival celebrates the lobsters. The Puck Fair down in Kerry, you know,
0: celebrates
1: the goats.
0: Yeah.
1: There's obviously, you know, it gives you a bit of an idea about the location that you're in.
0: Yeah, I was saying to you off air, like, my uncle in Spain, his mom lives on a farm, right? So, like, there's literally, like, I don't know, maybe a couple hundred of them in this really small village. And there's a day every year where they celebrate this, the patron saint of the animals.
1: Okay.
0: So you carry this statue into the local town, then you have a mass, and then there's like a two-day celebration. I think we should really make that a thing where we find things to celebrate, you
1: know? Yeah, anything for a day off.
0: Yeah, anything for a day off.
1: There's Féile na Fraoite, which is a festival in Dingle in Kerry that celebrates potatoes. So obviously that Dingle in Kerry obviously grows a good spot. Do you know what I mean? That's good to note.
0: Yeah.
1: You know what I mean? Clonmel have Apple Fest, Tipperary. Town celebrates its apple growing heritage. And do you know what? Funny that, because Clonmel is where the cider is made, Bulbers.
0: In Clonmel?
1: That's what they call it, Clonmel Chardonnay.
0: Ah.
1: So they obviously make great apples in Clonmel and Tipperary.
0: Okay.
1: Do you know what I mean? See, it's kind of all given reference to what's around you. Galway, they have an oyster and seafood festival. Obviously, they're coastal, so they would have good.
0: I never asked
1: oysters,
0: you.
1: Oysters, yeah.
0: What do you have in Limerick?
1: We don't really have nothing really much now. Maybe I'm missing anything, lads. Not that I know. We don't have like a specific festival for something that we only have.
0: Isn't there that thing in, it's some part of Ireland where they chase the pig? Have you ever heard of that whole like ritual festival thing where they let the pig go and they chase the pig?
1: No.
0: You know, I know the one we were talking about with the goat. They used to put a goat in a cage and suspend it, and they stopped doing that, didn't they?
1: Yeah, well, they still have the Puck Fair, but they just don't put the goat in the thing. They have a uke festival in Galway. It's an entire festival dedicated to the ukulele. Jeez, I wouldn't go to that now. I can't listen to a ukulele at the best of times, let alone millions of people wedged into a pub playing ukulele. Oh, there's the Milltown Malbay Festival. It's the I was only in Milltown Malbay just there, gone on the weekend. They have the Willie Clancy.
0: The what? Say that again.
1: The Willie Clancy Festival is where they celebrate trad music, because I think there was a fella called Willie Clancy from Milltown Malbay.
0: That would make sense, wouldn't it? Well, look, this is what we're talking about. Weird niche festivals from your area on 087 711 1038 and Secret Sound details in less than 5 minutes' time on how you can have a Garmin, brand new Fontaines DC here on Spin.

0: Bugle on Spin with Jamie and Faye. A moment ago, we were chatting about weird niche festivals in your local area. My brother was texting me, okay?
1: Okay.
0: And he was saying that where he lives in America, they do this thing where they pretend to be pirates by the bay. There's a fake pirate ship and they all dress up as pirates. And I assume they fight each other with swords or something like that.
1: Well, do they get a day off for it?
0: Well, that's the thing.
1: Well, then bring it here. ASAP Rocky. Oh, my love, hear that sound. Secret. It's the secret sound. Garmin Velo 6 Active is sitting here on the table, on the desk, staring at us, saying, we want a home, we want a home.
0: I was warned that, you know,
1: what?
0: The secret sound wasn't supposed to be given away on Thursday. Now, we haven't got the correct guess as of yet.
1: Yeah. Are we getting close?
0: I think we're getting very close. I really do think we're getting very close. And I'm not just saying that to kind of drag it out or anything. A Garmin could be given away on the show this evening.
1: Okay.
0: Vivo Active 6, like Faye said, and so easy if you want to get in to win. You just have to guess what this sound right here is.
1: What is that sound? What do you think it is? Take a guess. Any guess to 087 711 1038.
0: A Garmin. Like Faye said, 087 711 1038. And we can call you in a moment on Spin.
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0: into the bathroom to change because there was no way I could change with the light on.
1: 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Can you imagine trying to fight off somebody naked?
0: Sorry, why am I visualising that of you?
1: Just take it! Look away! No, if I'm naked, you can take it. But if I'm clothed, I'm running after you.
0: And what are you going to do when you catch him?
1: Catch my breath first.
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0: Eliza Gray's Bloodstream on Spin with Jamie and Faye. And let's hopefully give away this secret sound. So a Garmin Vivo Active 6 on the table still, Faye.
1: Yes, we want to give it away ASAP. Rocky, that means now. That's all.
0: All incorrect guesses for this, you can find them over on the Spin website. We've had some very good guesses at the moment.
1: And some really bad ones too.
0: Some really bad ones, I think it's worth saying also. But look, Electric Picnic is this weekend. This thing does sleep tracking, health, everything. You can count your steps at Electric Picnic if you're going.
1: Yeah, now I don't think Electric Picnic would be the time to test it out, in the sense that, like, you kind of want a weekend off.
0: Yeah.
1: Like,
0: yeah, yeah.
1: But for the week getting back after Electric Picnic, maybe?
0: Yeah, maybe so.
1: Yeah, your heart rate would be through the roof, like.
0: This is The Secret Sound. 0877111038. If you do want to throw a guess on you, how are you?
2: Hi, how are you?
1: We're great, thanks for asking. What are you up to?
2: Not much, no, just taking the dogs for a walk.
1: Oh, lovely, nice. Lovely. Have you had a chance to hear our secret sounds?
2: I did, just now.
1: Has it been a wreck in your head?
2: I got through last week. Thank you for letting me get through last week.
0: Oh, no problem at all.
2: But I've been listening to it all.
1: Okay.
2: I've been listening to it all week.
1: Love it, love it.
0: Anya, we're going to play that sound one more time. Now, the floor is yours. Again, what do you think it is?
2: Microblading.
0: Microblading? Faye, what would microblading
2: be? Like, you know, you get your eyebrows.
1: Yeah.
0: Oh, I know what you mean.
2: Yeah.
0: All right. Anya, let's find out. Let's see if this is the right answer. Let's find out. Anya, it's not.
1: It's a great guess, though. I'm so sorry. Keep guessing, though.
2: No problem. I will, of course.
1: Thanks so much for coming on.
0: Thanks, Anya. Go and chat to you later.
1: Look, it just means that it's someone else's opportunity to grab the Garmin Vivo 6 Active. That's a tongue twister.
0: It is a bit of a tongue twister. After 8 o'clock, we are playing once again for that Garmin. This, of course, is The Secret Sound. 087-711-1038. Kingfisher, The Sun Will Never Settle. It's Jamie and Faye hanging out with you here on Spin.
3: My heart, it has been broken by who I cannot tell.

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5: The gossip. Let's hear what's going on.
0: Oh, we're talking about Dr. Dre.
6: Okay.
0: Now, Dr. Dre, I mean...
6: Is he not dead?
0: No. Dr. Dre is still alive and kicking. Obviously, he made the headphones. He was in N.W.A.,
6: yes.
0: All the collaborations with Eminem.
6: Yes.
0: He's a massive music producer, and he was a rapper, kind of, for some time as well. Now, Dr.
6: Sorry.
0: Dre...
6: Sorry.
0: He's alive and well.
6: He's
0: alive and kicking, yeah. Dr. Dre is speaking about using AI in his creation with music. Now, the rapper and producer revealed that he is embracing AI and even admitted to using it to make his music. Speaking to the New York Times, he said, "I don't see it as a threat. I think only people that see it as a threat are the people who are having trouble curating," which is a controversial thing to say as well.
6: Yeah.
0: You know? But he also added on to that, "I had a discussion with a few people a few days ago. They were against AI." And
6: okay.
0: He said, I'm like, okay, you sound like the type of person who would have been against things like the drum machine or synthesizers.
6: Yeah.
0: It's a tool, a new tool for creativity. Also continuing on to say, some people are afraid of learning new things. Is it that? That's not the point, though, of people being against AI.
6: No, I don't think so. I think it's putting people out of work.
0: Exactly.
6: That's why people are against it, because it's putting people out of work for jobs that aren't necessarily like creative jobs.
0: Yeah.
6: I feel
0: like it can be a tool to help you curate, but then there's also the thing where it takes over and it just does the thing you're trying to do. So in some creative industries, you know, like graphic design,
6: yeah.
0: A lot of graphic designers now are struggling against AI because you can just put into ChatGPT, "Hey, can you make me this design?"
6: I know.
0: Now, half the time you look at it, you know it's created by AI, but you know, give it a year or so and it's going to be completely different. You know?
6: In a couple of years' time, all those kind of, like, there's still parts of AI that need to be fact checked, like using ChatGPT. Sometimes it does get it wrong. I've
0: Absolutely,
6: used it before,
0: yeah.
6: And it has gotten it wrong. I was actually calculating tolls there recently because I had to do an invoice for how many tolls I'd gone through, and it gave me the incorrect amount of tolls that I'd gone through.
0: Yeah.
6: Then I went back and checked and I put it back into ChatGPT, and they were like, "Yeah, sorry, we got this wrong." So there you go.
0: Yeah, do you ever get that with ChatGPT where it says, or even some of the other AI platforms, it will say something like, "Oh yeah, you're right. Let me double check that."
6: Yeah,
0: I'm like, you're the computer. How did you get
6: that wrong? And it's that simple that I'm smart enough to even know. So I still
0: even sometimes
6: be...
0: I cough it. I'm like, wait, hold on a minute here.
6: I'm,
0: you know?
6: Like, I'm really smart. So I don't know. It's not. It's not completely there yet.
0: Dr. Dre also added, "I'm embracing it. I can't wait to see what it's going to do for us in the future." It's also fair to say that people who have made it in these industries, whether it's music or like any creative industry, it's easier for them to say it when they've already cemented their mark. They don't have to worry about coming up against these things, you know?
6: Yeah, that's a very good point.
0: Anyway, in the meantime, the cash machine, big money on the table, over 200K. Details on the way in a moment. It's Justin Bieber here on Spin.

0: Summer Cash Machine.
1: Summer Cash Machine. 200,000 euro exactly that could be going into your bank account this coming Friday, especially if you're disappointed, if you're not going to a Lecce picnic. 200k would do it though for you,
2: it
1: wouldn't
2: sure
1: it?
2: Sure would. Dare I say I'd rather win 200k?
1: Yeah.
2: Can
1: no,
2: I say
1: fair
2: that?
1: Enough,
2: sorry,
1: yeah.
2: So do you know what I mean?
1: Who wouldn't?
2: Yeah. Okay, all you need to do, guys, is text SPIN to 57557. That is 57557. 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You're playing across the Go Loud network of stations, and all T's and C's are up there on the SPIN website. 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Answer the phone within five rings, tell us the prize amount, and then we give you all that money. 200,000 euro exactly. So you know what to do. Pick up that phone and get texting SPIN to 57557, and the very best luck to you.
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1: We kind of briefly mentioned it a moment ago. We were joking about a Lecce picnic, but are you going down this
2: weekend? Yes, buzzing. Can't wait. You're not going down. I'm so annoyed.
1: The only thing that is making me want to go is Dustin the Turkey playing on the Jerryfish stage, okay? If I could go down to see Dustin the Turkey and go home, I'd be a happy man. Putting
2: Why don't
1: it out
2: you go
1: there,
2: for today?
1: I would love to. I don't think I could be arsed for Dustin the Turkey, but I don't think they do day passes anymore. It's
2: do
1: only weekend passes, like as far as I can see, yeah.
2: A weekend pass.
1: You know, but like, you know, you used to be able to get a pass for Friday, Saturday, or Sunday. Now you can only just get like for the whole weekend.
2: Oh, sugar. Okay, you know? That's I didn't know that. Okay. Well, this gets me on to our segment of Would You Be Arsed, Jamie? Because I wanted to ask you a few things about would you be arsed to do, okay? But you obviously wouldn't be arsed to go to EP for the weekend.
1: No, but I'd be arsed to go for that one day from my Lord and Savior, Dustin the Turkey.
2: Oh, here we go.
1: Well, you never know. It could happen still. We've got a few days
2: we'll have
1: to go.
2: And see.
1: We'll wait and see. We'll get to that in a moment and Secret Sound details on the way. First, kicking off with Coulter. Trapped. It's Jamie and Faye with you on Spin this evening.

0: Cat's Eye with the vocals of Faye Short and Jenny Faye on spin.
1: You were putting on the mic.
0: Look, you were in key anyway, so it doesn't matter. Look here, about a week ago, we brought a game to the show called Would You Be Arse? And it was basically me telling you a situation that I wasn't arse doing. But I also had one today where I was driving into work from home, okay?
1: Yeah.
0: I know it was halfway between my house and Dublin City Centre that the car, the little light came on in the car for petrol.
1: Okay.
0: I just said, you know what? No, we're not stopping. I kept going all the way into the city centre for another 40 minutes, which means I probably wouldn't make it home. Would you have been arsed putting petrol in the car?
1: Wait, so are you telling me you're going to have to stop off to get petrol on the way home now tonight?
0: If it makes it all the way back, yeah.
1: See, I would be arsed for that because I know that coming out of work, I don't want to stop and get petrol, whereas I'd rather do it on the way into work because when I'm done work, I'm going to be in, obviously not flying form, you know what I mean? You're going to be tired. You know, you're going to have spent a couple of hours working with me.
0: I made a big mistake, didn't I?
1: You made a huge mistake. Yeah. Huge mistake. Okay, another one for you, Jamie. You are getting a taxi home and it's going to cost an extra fiver, okay? €2 to €5. It's going to cost an extra couple of euro to get the taxi home.
0: Mm.
1: I'm making a meal out of this.
0: No, I think keep going.
1: So, would you, like, to save a couple of euro, would you keep walking?
0: No, I'm so frugal with things like that. I'm just like, yeah, tap.
1: Oh, you just
0: don't think about it. Yeah,
1: frugal's not the word. Frugal is when you're like tired. Yeah.
0: Okay, what would be the word then?
1: I don't know. Loosey goosey.
0: I'd be real loosey goosey. I'm going, yeah, no. Just get me to where I need to go. Okay. Tap. I'll ask you this though, right? You're going to a wedding and you realize that you left the money in the card or the wedding present at home, but you're already halfway there. Are you turning back to get the present, or are you going to say to the bride and groom, "I'll get it to you another time"?
1: No, I'd go back and get it because I just couldn't really
0: turn up without
1: face.
0: It.
1: Nah. Yeah, I couldn't. Okay, so the lights are on. You've gone up to bed. You're in bed. You've realised the light is on downstairs. Would you go down and turn off the light, or would you just leave it on?
0: I'm a freak, right? Because I will tell myself once I get to bed that I forgot
1: you're
0: to turn
1: die
0: off the light.
1: If you don't turn off
0: the
1: light.
0: And I'm going to die, or something terrible's going to happen. So then it's not even that I want to get up. I just have to jolt up and go and do that thing.
1: Yeah.
0: You know?
1: Yeah.
0: So in one sense, I wouldn't be arsed. In the other sense, I would definitely do it.
1: Okay.
0: You know?
1: I would. Yeah. I have that thing like you where I wouldn't be able to sleep knowing I left it on.
0: Mm.
1: I had an incident the other day, okay, where there was a delivery man downstairs. He was dropping off a parcel for me. And I had the turkey rashers on in the air fryer, and I was halfway down the lift because I live in an apartment, and I realised the air fryer was on, and I went back up to turn off the air fryer.
0: Oh my God.
1: Because I was like, what if it goes on fire?
0: And like, it obviously wasn't cooking anything, it was just left turned on, was it?
1: No, it was cooking my turkey rashers.
0: Oh no, Jesus Christ, I would be arsed to turn that off.
1: Okay, good to know.
0: That's how documentaries are made. And it was the air fryer! Oh, Jesus. Right, so your friend owes you, speaking about frugal a moment ago.
1: Yeah.
0: Your friend owes you €7 from dinner. Would you be arsed revolute requesting them or not?
1: Depends who it is.
0: Okay, and depends how generous they are, doesn't it?
1: They are, exactly. Yeah, if I know they do it to me, oh by God, I'm sending them that rev request. But normally, as a person, I wouldn't.
0: Yeah.
1: To my friends who I know give me back, I'd be more mortified sending them a Revolut request for £7.
0: I mean, I've seen people Revolut requesting for €3 and then all of a sudden, I'm like, you're setting the standard now where this friendship goes.
1: Yeah.
0: Especially if you've already bought them drinks or coffees beforehand. You know?
1: What? Will you answer the phone? Would you be arsed answering the phone if the number wasn't recognised on your phone?
0: I love answering private calls.
1: Do you?
0: Oh my God, because there was a period of time where I kept getting scammers calling me.
1: Yeah.
0: And then I just asked them about their day. And then they just would end up giving up and playing into my thing. You know what I mean?
1: I love that. Would you be bothered making small talk with people on a train? Or on a bus or whatever.
0: Not a train or a bus.
1: Or flight.
0: I had this American dude start talking to me about castles on the train about 3 weeks ago. And then all of a sudden, you know, you have to like put on your best face and kind of take part in that
1: conversation. Depends on my mood. I got stuck with someone once on like a 3 hour journey.
0: Really?
1: I had to chat for the whole 3 hour journey.
0: Oh no. Yeah. That's why you have to stick in the AirPods
1: and
0: pretend you're in a world of your own in situations like that.
1: It's a great segment, Jamie.

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1: Your chance to go to Ibiza, Mykonos or Marrakesh, all with Spin Summer Send-Off. 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
2: Yes, we sure are. That means, like, the thing is, you're looking for the soundscape. So when you hear the soundscape, you then text us to 087-711-103. But we don't know when that's going to play. Mm. So it could play out twice on the show. It could play out three times on the show.
1: No, I like to be a little bit corrupt sometimes and just tell you when it's happening. You know what I mean?
2: Yeah, I don't. I like to leave the suspense.
1: But that gets me in trouble. But yes. Man of the people here, try my best.
2: Yeah, okay. So the soundscape was played, wasn't it, Jamie?
1: Yeah, about just a moment ago. Yeah.
2: So that means the texts have been flooding in. But also, if you missed it, it could also happen again in an hour, in 10 minutes, in 5 minutes, in 2 minutes.
1: You
2: so
1: just never know. Keep us loud, I guess, exactly. Is the whole thing. Kerry and Aoife are on the phone. Guys, how are you?
3: I'm good, thanks.
1: Oh, good.
2: Kerry, I have to ask, which location would you choose if you had the choice? Would you go to Marrakesh, Ibiza or Morocco?
3: Marrakesh, I'm thinking.
1: Marrakesh.
2: Have you been before?
3: No, I haven't.
2: Okay.
1: And what about yourself, Aoife? Where would you pick?
3: Mykonos.
1: Nice.
2: Ooh, stunning. Okay, so we have 9 doors. We are going to ask Aoife first which door you would like to pick out of 1 to 9, and whichever door is chosen first with the location that you've chosen, your name then gets put through to the draw to win the trip. It's as simple as that.
3: Okay.
1: 1 to 9, Aoife. Which door are you picking?
3: Number 2.
4: Mykonos.
1: Oh my God. You picked Mykonos.
2: Did you pick Mykonos?
3: Yeah.
1: You're going through. Congratulations.
2: Well done. Sorry. Well,
3: congratulations.
1: Well, we have to. I know we're not supposed to do this, but I want Kerry to have a go at this as well.
2: Go on, Kerry. Kerry, which door would you pick?
3: 7.
4: Marrakesh.
2: Thanks for coming on.
1: Have a good day.
2: Guys, will you both send me your full name and address, please, if possible.
3: Brilliant. Thanks
2: guys.
1: Bye. Well, look, there you go. I feel like I'm going to get reprimanded for that decision. I keep on letting that happen, you know?
2: Yeah, when the boss is listening back to this now tomorrow, okay? I have nothing got to do with that, Nick. Nothing got to do with that.
1: No, it was all my own doing, and I'll continue to do so. You know, when you're on the phone to people, right? You build that connection and all of a sudden...
2: Now you're just like, lickers.
1: Your chance to win all across the day on Spin. Just keep us loud. Blackpink, Jump, Jamie and Faye here on Spin.

0: Niall Horan, Tastes So Good on Summer's number one hit music station. It's Spin with Jamie and Faye. We still have this garment that we're trying to get off the table. Oh, my love, hear that sound. Secret.
1: This is Jamie and Faye. Secret sound. Yeah. A Garmin Vivo 6 Active is still up for grabs, guys. We want to give it away tonight, preferably, because it has been sitting here collecting dust and we're sick of looking at it. And we also kind of want to move on, don't we, Jamie?
0: We do want to move on,
1: I'm sick of listening to that sound as well.
0: Yeah, no.
1: If I'm sick of it, it's a year or two.
0: Oh, no. Do you know what? I think we're all getting to that point. Garmin Vivo Active 6, like Faye said, check out the incorrect guesses on the Spin website, which will kind of help you whittle it down, whatever your guess may be. This is the sound for the Garmin.
1: What do you think that is? 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
0: You know what to do.

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0: 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My love, hear that sound.
1: 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This is Jamie and Faye.
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0: Well, we've been harboring on about it for long enough. 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
3: Yes, and fingers crossed it is given away, because to be honest, Jamie, to be quite frank, that sound is wrecking my nuts.
0: I feel like it's wrecking a lot of people's heads at the moment. 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If you want to go and check out, or if you want to send in a guess of what that secret sound is. Who do we have on the phone?
4: James.
3: Hi, James. How are you getting on? It's Jamie and Faye from Spin. We're calling in regards to the secret sound.
4: Oh, yes.
3: Yeah.
4: I'm not sure who was calling it.
3: No, don't worry at all. We're not scammers. We're not trying to sell you anything just yet.
0: Yet is the big key word here.
3: Come here.
4: Sorry, go on.
3: So, basically, we got a text from you in regards to what you thought the secret sound is. So, we're going to ask you what you think it is in just a second, but beforehand we're going to play the secret sound, rejig your memory, and then ask the question.
0: Okay, well, the floor is yours. What do you think the secret sound is?
4: Is it like cotton wool being ripped apart?
0: And where did you get this guess from?
4: I don't know where it came to my head, but I just remember when I heard the movie Zoolander.
3: Okay.
4: I don't have it into my head, but I remember he was ripping the cotton wool off and he was like clean himself off in the mind at some stage, but
3: oh my god! Okay, is there two Zoolanders or is there one? Am I going mad?
0: I actually don't know. Yeah.
3: Anyways, okay.
0: If you won the Garmin as well, who are you going to give it to? Are you going to keep it for yourself or give it away?
4: I'll probably keep it myself, I'd say.
3: Good man. Okay, let's figure out whether you're correct. You have said that the secret sound is a cotton pad being pulled apart.
0: Let's see. Let's find out if it is the right answer.
3: Oh my god, you have won the secret sound.
0: Come on.
3: Woo. It is, that's what it is.
0: That. Yeah, hold on, I forget your name again. What was your name again?
4: Sorry, it's James.
0: James!
3: Go on, Jamesy boy. So, you were right. It was a cotton pad being pulled apart. And you,
0: Zoolander of all
3: Zoolander
0: things?
3: Film? What?
4: This came to me. I don't know how.
3: I need to watch this film. So, Jamie, you created the sound. Were you watching the Zoolander film
0: no,
3: when we created the sound?
0: I just had a packet of cotton pads.
3: And you were taking off your makeup, was this?
0: Well, look, James, the Garmin is all yours. Best of luck and look, congratulations.
4: No, just thanks. Much appreciated. No, thanks very much.
0: No problem.
3: James. Send on your address and number and we'll get it out to you.
4: I will do.
3: Brilliant. Have a great evening.
4: All the best.
0: Go on, James. See you later. There we go.
3: Oh, my God. Be careful what you wish for. There you go. It's gone.
0: I need to go on YouTube and find out the exact thing he's talking about in Zoolander.
3: Yeah.
0: I have no idea what he's referring to.
3: I always find it interesting how people come to the idea of what the sound is in their head. Like, how do they get there? Do you know what I mean? Do you know, especially the ones that are correct in the end? Fascinating stuff. Okay, guys, that just means one thing and one thing only. We need to go and get a new prize and a new sound.
0: And it means that this was a cotton pad being ripped apart. But keep spinning loud for the next secret sound and the next prize. Whenever we have it, Shalom, we'll keep you up to date. New from Burna Boy, Shakira, Die Die, it's Hero.

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5: The gossip. Let's hear what's going on.
6: Well, well, well, what is going on in the world of showbiz and entertainment, Jamie? Woo! Well, you asked and I shall give, because I'm a giver.
0: Thank you very much. Continue on.
6: Netflix, Jamie, has announced that it is locking in on the next chapter of, what you ask? Well, the House of Guinness. Yes, almost a year after the series premiered. The House of Guinness. So Netflix is streamed the House of Guinness. I don't know if it's a Netflix production per se. Anyways, let's not go into
0: Steve
6: it.
0: And I think, produced it, didn't he? Yeah.
6: But what I mean is, like, I don't know if it's a Netflix show. I know it's on
0: exclusively Netflix.
6: Oh, is it exclusively
0: I think
6: Netflix?
0: So, yeah.
6: Okay, cool. Anyway, season two has been confirmed. It will explore the rise of one of history's most successful yet dysfunctional families. So season one ended on a cliffhanger. It was stated it was an explosive cliffhanger finale that remains unresolved, and Netflix has now confirmed its show status. So Deadline reported filming will ramp this January pending an official release date. So the new season is yet to kind of debut late 2027 or even 2028 depending on like the shoot dates and all that. Very, very exciting. Anthony Boyle, who is one of the main cast in House of Guinness, also put up an Instagram carousel post basically breaking the news earlier on today. So it is very exciting. Fans are buzzing. We've loads of Irish. Niamh McCormack is in it. Anthony Boyle and a few...
0: Wasn't one of the Gleasons in it as well, or am I wrong?
6: Jack Gleason. He's not one of the Gleasons, but he is... he's not related to the... that I know of anyways, but he was in the Game of Thrones.
0: Okay.
6: Yeah, yeah. And he kind of has... He took a break from acting after Game of Thrones.
0: So he wasn't in the House of Guinness.
6: He was in the House of Guinness.
0: I was going to say, I've said the wrong thing.
6: No, I think you're right. I think he was in House of Guinness. He's known for Game of Thrones. And he kind of made his acting debut for the second time.
0: Do you know why my problem was with the House of Guinness, okay?
6: What?
0: I don't like the fact that they started it from the kids, you know, taking over the business. Why didn't we get to see Arthur Guinness and his thing? You know, why didn't we get to follow his story?
6: Yeah,
0: because
6: very
0: that would have made season one being as good as it was, right?
6: Yeah.
0: That should have been technically season two.
6: Yeah, that makes a lot of sense. A lot of sense. Yeah, I don't know. I don't know. Maybe the plot wasn't interesting enough with
0: Arthur Guinness.
6: With just one main cast member.
0: Yeah.
6: I don't know. Maybe his life wasn't that interesting.
0: Anyway, that's the latest in entertainment with the House of Guinness. But for now, €200,000 that could be going into your bank account on Friday with Spin Summer Cash Machine. All the details on the way. It's Mike Posner here on Spin.

0: 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I hate when radio DJs do this, but I'm going to do it anyway. 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
11: Welcome on in. If you're only joining, I cannot believe that we gave away the secret sounds to James.
12: James seemed happy, didn't he? He seemed excited.
11: He thought we were scammers, I think, ringing him back,
12: look,
11: didn't he?
12: Yeah. Probably wouldn't be the first time that someone's answered the phone and thought, oh, here, what are they trying to sell us now? But no, if you ever get a phone call from us, don't worry, we won't be offended. But just do hang up and we'll explain ourselves, you know?
11: Yeah.
12: Sometimes though, we do ring and we're like, it's Jamie and Faye. And they're like, eh?
11: I'm like, well, you texted us.
12: Yeah, exactly.
11: Like, what's the story with that?
12: Exactly. Well, he's going home with a Garmin Vivo 6. Do you know what? I'm glad the prize is gone because that was an absolute pain in the hole to explain every single night.
11: We should have just set a fancy Garmin on the table.
12: Yeah.
11: Would have been easier.
12: Vivo 6 Active.
11: Yeah.
12: There you go.
11: You got it every single time.
12: I know, it's just a tongue twister. Anyways, we're going to be talking about dating the same guy.
11: Have you dated the same guy as somebody else before?
12: I'm sure I have.
11: Yeah, maybe I have too. We'll jump into this after Role Model here on Spin. Good evening.

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0: 6:30. It's Jamie and Faye with you on Spin. Am I in trouble?
1: No, you're not. We just have backup. We are joined by the fabulous, wonderful Emer Panahoe here in studio because we have a segment that we're speaking about, which I needed to call in backup because I'm not quite down with the kids with this, okay? There's an app, am I correct in saying app or is it
2: the
1: a site?
2: Facebook group.
1: Facebook group called Are We Dating the Same Guy?
2: Yeah.
1: So Emer and I were chatting before we went live on air and she was telling me all about this site. I've never heard about it before. Emer, can you give me a little bit of a...
2: So it's a group where like a woman hosts it and she only accepts other women within this group.
1: Ooh.
2: And then it's a closed off group.
1: Is it elite? Like would we say that it's hard to get into?
2: If you're a man, I'd say yes. Yeah, yeah, yeah. So basically women go on and they take pictures of guys that they're dating on all these apps and then post them, say, oh, like his age, his initials, and maybe the area where he lives.
1: No, and so can I ask, do they give you the full name? No, just initials.
2: No, no, just initials. But then you can go into the comment section and be like, is it his name? And they're like, oh, I'll PM you.

0: And it turns out he was doing the dirt the entire time.
1: The dirty.
0: And then you kind of, your heart breaks, but it's also like the power of the internet, eh?
1: The power of the internet. And you're only going to look at the ones that have like 53 comments on them as well, because you're like, what has this guy done? It's really exposing. But I suppose the reason why I am in here is because I looked you up, Jamie.
0: So Imra looked me up on Are We Dating the Same Guy, assuming I'm going to be in this random Facebook group for all these 30 and 40 year old moms who were like looking for their cheating husbands. I wasn't in there. Like,
2: that is listening. Imer and Jamie are going out.
0: Well, she thinks we are. I'm not sure about it. But anyway, let's continue on for now. I wasn't in that Facebook group. I was nowhere to be seen.
1: I looked up Jamie Maguire. I looked up JM27. I looked everything up and he wasn't there.
0: You think I'd be giving my real age and name? No.
2: What would be your pseudonym?
0: Peter McClowski.
2: Oh God!
0: Peter I'm 34. I'm a young entrepreneur.
2: Lives at home with your mother. Plays videos. Video games during
0: McClowski
2: the day.
0: Is my
2: radio
0: name,
2: by
0: everybody.
2: Night.
0: Yeah.
1: So now we need to look at PM34.
0: But like, here's the thing. I feel like I just don't understand the like. Is it just the audacity of some men, right? Or are they just pure thick? You know?
2: I think thick is the word, because this is my first time ever hearing about this site, but I do know some people who have like just been openly on Tinder and stuff while dating other people, and have been sent photographs of it by other
1: that
2: people.
1: That happened to me with my ex.
2: Yeah.
0: For legal reasons, we won't be naming anybody.
1: We won't be naming anybody, but I was getting pictures sent to him from Tinder and everything like that, and I was like, what? And then I asked him and he goes, someone's obviously impersonating me. I was like, what?
2: That old
0: clever move, though. I'll write that one down.
1: But if they ever say that to you, go through their messages and look for the verification code, because you will find it there.
2: This is what we're speaking about. This is have you heard about this? Have you ever found out that you've been cheated on through this site? Are we dating the same person? If you are, let us know. 087-711-1038.
0: And don't look up Peter McClowski.
3: Here we go. Jamie and Faye are on spin. You're in

0: Let's go, y'all.
1: Spin.
2: Arm 3. Skip to the best bits with 3's golden tickets.
1: This

0: Spain, you with Jamie and Faye. I was scrolling on Instagram earlier on today and this popped up, and it's not a new news story, okay?
1: Okay.
0: But Elton John got his kneecaps replaced, right?
1: I saw that.
0: And he wears it as a necklace, one of them as a necklace.
1: Well, yeah, sorry. So what he did is he got a bit of his kneecap removed. He got, whether he got his...
0: Like the cartilage, I think,
1: yeah,
0: isn't it?
1: Yeah, and he got some of it and put it into this necklace. It's actually gold-plated, so the gold costs like thousands, but the kneecap obviously doesn't. Well, probably does as well.
0: Interesting enough, right? Now, I've seen this pop up time and time again.
1: Yeah.
0: And I was like, it's not really that weird when it comes to celebrity culture when you think about some of the things that you see elsewhere, okay?
1: I know. It's strange, though.
0: To be honest, if you got your kneecaps replaced or your hip done or something, you'd kind of want to keep it, though. You'd want to keep it. I would think I would
1: not
0: like to keep it.
1: Not my kneecap. No, Jamie.
0: Like Kesha, for example, right? She makes jewelry out of teeth from her fans. So, like, fans will send her their teeth and she'll, like, make it into, like, you know, different types of necklaces and jewelry and bits like that. Kind of, that's a bit...
1: Niche, would you say?
0: Maybe, I don't know, strange, because there's a jewelry shop in Dublin, only around the corner from the Spain Studios, and they had a ring in the window and it was made out of someone's toot.
1: I'd shame me here.
0: It was genuine, like, you know what I mean?
1: That's rotten. I don't see the beauty in that. You know the way some people are like, oh my God, like, it's so unique, like, and, like, it's only one of a kind tooth. No.
0: I love weird oddities and collecting things, but even a someone else's tooth is a bit like, why would you want to have
1: Manx
0: that?
1: Manx smell off it as well, I'd say.
0: Megan Fox, Machine Gun Kelly, do you remember when they were together?
1: Yeah,
0: they were
1: didn't last long.
0: No, but they used to apparently, allegedly drink each other's blood. They were into all that vampire, you know.
1: They were a bit strange.
0: Do you remember they were photographed, I think, in one of those scare rooms in Dublin? You know, like the Halloween-y things.
1: Yeah, very them.
0: But I don't know if that was all real, like, just for show type of, you know what I mean? Or if that was a real thing.
1: No, I'd say they're into that kind of kinky stuff. Sorry.
0: And a couple of other celebrities as well. Tom Cruise used to have... Now, again, how true is this? Because obviously this is all information coming from the internet, but Tom Cruise used to own an ultrasound machine at his home. Okay, it says during Katie Holmes' pregnancy, Cruise said he'd purchased his own ultrasound machine so they could look at their unborn baby. That's kind of cute. That's cool, isn't it, though?
1: I don't think cool. I think it's such a waste of money.
0: Waste of money?
1: To buy an ultrasound machine.
0: Yeah, but then you could look at your baby whenever you wanted. You know what I mean?
1: I just don't see the need. Like, you'd get one scan done, it'd be fine.
0: Weird celebrity oddities that you've spotted across the internet or anywhere at all on 087 711 1038. This is new from Peggy Gou and Ira Starr. It's Woman here on Spin.

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0: Tracy Abrams, Look at My Life. It is Spin with Jamie and Faith this evening.
1: Yes, and life-changing money will be given away this Friday. 200,000 euro, exactly. That is a hell ton of money. Hell ton of money. Anyways, moving on. I'll be giving you all the details on how you can win that in just a bit.
0: A hell ton of money, eh?
1: Jamie, shut up.
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2: The gossip. Let's hear what's going on.
3: Well, what is going on, Jamie, is huge news for festival goers. Electric Picnic, that is. So the main stage is sponsored by Three this year. I think it's sponsored by Three the last couple of years as well.
4: Yeah, Three have their big charging station there. They have, like, you know, the little Three tent where they have all the DJs play. It's actually a really incredible setup they have down there.
3: Yeah, it is. So the main stage on a Friday is starting off at 6 o'clock with Jade. I presume that's Jade from Little Mix, I find it very confusing that she doesn't go by her second name as well. Anyway, sorry, moving on then. Zara Larsson, Somber and Lewis Capaldi ending Friday night on the main stage. So that's a huge lineup. Somber, I would be interested to see, and Jade. Lewis Capaldi is good as well.
4: We've had a lot of Lewis Capaldi.
3: We've had a lot of Lewis Capaldi, yeah. Then moving on to the Saturday, I think it starts at around 2 p.m. City Stages featuring Tiny Tempa. Is that the Tiny Tempa? Real Tiny Tempa?
4: Yeah, I heard that he was playing, but I completely forgot that he was going to be there. He's really making a resurgence.
3: Yeah.
4: We had him on the show about like 6 months ago or just before summer started because he was playing with the two Johnnies. Remember that?
3: Yes. And come here, who are City Stages?
4: I've never heard.
3: Never heard of that.
4: Oh, City Stages, it's like an initiative. I don't think it's an actual group.
3: Oh, sorry. Okay.
4: Yeah.
3: Okay, interesting. Then Half Five, Role Model. His song is hitting it at the moment. You know, I spend my days.
4: Yeah, he's had a few bangers. I feel like he had a hit dip and has all of a sudden come back with these. And he's newly single as well. He was with Dakota Johnson for a while and they split up only last week.
3: Yeah. Very, very nice. Okay, 7:15, the Merry Wallopers, they're huge. Then we're talking CIMA, and then ending the night at 11:05 are the Gorillaz, which is going to be huge.
4: Yeah, a great one to end the night at Electric Picnic would be exactly the Gorillaz before you go to the rave in the woods and all of that crack, you know?
3: Yeah, now funny, it's a weird mix of... there's a lot of different acts is what I'm trying to say. There's a lot of different types of music all in one, which is great. Then Sunday, we're starting off at 1 o'clock with the RTE Kaylee Moore. Then James Marriott. Who's James Marriott? Then Van Morrison. Wouldn't be Michael.
4: Oh, interesting. Van Morrison on the main stage. Yeah.
3: My parents are obsessed. And that's 4 o'clock. Then the Saw Doctors at 5:30, buzzing. Then Diageo
4: or something like that, yeah.
3: Then Amble, buzzing for that. And then ending the night with Fontaine's DC. So it is a huge, huge lineup. That is on the Electric Picnic Instagram post, if you want to save that. It's going to be huge.
4: Controversial opinion. I think Fontaine should have done the Friday night and Lewis Capaldi close out the Sunday night.
3: Yeah, I know.
4: Because you kind of weave everybody down. You know where Fontaine brings you up. You know what I mean?
3: Exactly.
4: Mention here anywhere of Dustin the Turkey taking over any of the stages, although I've been talking about it here on the show for the last 3 hours, you know?
3: Yeah, they in Red Bull and Terminus, Belcher's only Maluji. Do you know them? X-Club?
4: No.
3: Is that X-Club?
4: I have no idea. I know Damien Dempsey, Mick Flannery are playing there as well. I mean, you got other bands on some of the other stages like the Undertones, Hermitage Green. I actually saw Hermitage Green in Wednesday not long ago from your hometown, Faye.
3: Yeah.
4: Darren Coyley.
3: Yeah,
4: and comedian.
3: Huge.
4: Yeah, comedian Kyla Cobbler.
3: Kyla Cobbler.
4: Yeah, it's going to be playing as well.
3: Huge.
4: It's going to be an unbelievable weekend. It's only when I read these lineups that I'm going, oh, why is it this the year that I'm not going?
3: I know.
4: You know?
3: Get a ticket, man. Get a ticket.
4: If anyone's listening, you want to sort that out. But that's the crack with Electric Picnic if you're going.

0: Tay-Tay on Spin with Jamie and Faye. We're taking that energy down for the next few minutes. Bedtime stories.
1: Yes, it is my favourite part of the evening, Jamie, when you read me a bedtime story that's been carefully created by the help of ChatGPT.
0: Yeah, well, this thing, this, you know, some may say that we are, what's the word, you know, when you say something, then you do the other thing? Hypocrites, maybe. Because, you know, we do talk about AI on the show and how bad it is for certain things, but at the same time,
1: not for us.
0: When it comes to bedtime stories, hey, man, it works and it does what it says on the tin.
1: It does.
0: We take three sentences, we feed it to AI, and we ask it to create a bedtime story for us for the show. So the three lines for this evening are, Faye went to the cinema today, and when she arrived, she realised... It's always the that gets us. The second sentence, Jamie had a dream... And then the last sentence. And that's when they both realised... You know, I try sometimes with these lines.
1: You do.
0: But look, let's see what AI has in store for us.
2: Faye went to the cinema today. When she arrived, she realised she was the only person there. No staff, no audience. But the film was already playing. Strangely, the film was about Faye arriving at the cinema. She watched herself walk onto the screen. This is weird. Across town, Jamie had a dream. He was sitting in a cinema watching Faye watching herself in a cinema. Jamie suddenly woke up. Thank God, then he looked around. He wasn't in bed. He was sitting in the cinema beside Faye. Jamie, how did you get here? I have absolutely no idea. And that's when they both realized the movie screen was now showing Jamie and Faye having that exact conversation. They slowly turned towards it. On screen, another Jamie whispered, "Whatever you do, don't look behind you." They froze. Then Faye shrugged, "I'm definitely looking." They turned around, nothing. When they looked back, the cinema was full of people. The film had ended. Jamie sighed, "Next time we're watching a comedy." The end.
0: Well, there we go.
1: Way too confusing. We were watching us, but watching who in a cinema?
0: It was a paradox, essentially.
1: Yeah, it was a bit strange.
0: Little job, though.
1: Does the job, yeah.
0: Does the job.
1: Do you know what? I'll probably be thinking about it later on this evening. Thinking, what in the world?
0: Look, it's usually around this time that we say, if you want to throw a line for tomorrow, you can.
1: Yeah, please
0: so
1: do.
0: Just
1: we
0: go for
1: we
0: it.
1: Need it. 087-711-1038.
0: Hey, look, it's Navos here on Spin.

0: DJ Goja, wrapping it up on Spin with ourselves, Jamie and Faye, for this evening.
1: Yes, we hope you enjoyed the show. We'll be back at the same time tomorrow, and hopefully we will have a new secret sound for you and, more importantly, a new prize.
0: Oh, what are we going to do for the new prize? Like, we had, so we gave away the Garmin tonight. Like, what's next after that?
1: It's a surprise. Keep them guessing. Never let them know your next move.
0: We got to get out of here. Of course, Emer's on the way from Matthews tonight. Yeah. She's got 10 spin-ins in a row with Morgan, C3 and Jenny. Ooh. And if you missed the details of how you could be 200,000 euro richer, this coming Friday with Spin Summer Cash Machine. We'll chat to you later.
1: Bye.
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1: I hate to say it, but I've noticed a little bit of a brisk in the air. 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
1: Ik smuine ver rauen de kloster. 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Courier this is stock kun oitha kurin araha an or shakuing. 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
0: There is just no stopping these lads. They have announced that they're going to be releasing a brand new album, but they also announced that they're going to be going on tour in not one, not two, but three massive Irish venues next summer. 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

Morning V on Spin, and I don't know if anybody else has noticed, but Tame Impala, he's been around for a pretty long time now, and all of his music is just coming to the forefront all of a sudden. This track was released back in 2025. It's Loser.

0: Warren dinner party on Summer's number one hit music station. You are hanging out with Emer on Spin, in for the one and only Matthew Matthews. Now, don't you be worrying. He did leave me a blueprint of what I have to be doing. So I have to give you those important cash machine details of how you could be 200,000 euro richer this Friday. And I also have to kick off 10 spin hits in a row with this track that will take you back to a time whenever it was just a little bit more crack. Mental of how much fun it was to watch all those World Cup games. And now we have to wait another 4 years for it all to start again. Shakira's up next on Spin.
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1: 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Summer send off.
0: We heard you. You don't want summer to end just yet. So the only conclusion we came to was sending you to one of three amazing locations. You have the choice of Ibiza, Marrakesh, Mykonos. And all you have to do is listen out for that soundscape in between two songs. Now, it can happen any time during the day. And whenever you hear it, you have to text us in, Spin Summer Send Off. And you could be qualifying to go on one of those absolutely amazing holidays. So keep those ears peeled and let's kick off 10 spin hits in a row. It's Olivia Rodrigo, stupid song on Spin. New York City.

10 minutes in a row, and I did a little bit of research on this gal, and it came up that she was born in 2007, which makes her 19. I feel absolutely ancient. It's Alyssa Grace. Maybe.

Sarah Larson on Spin, and she's going to be taking over Electric Picnic this weekend. And I'm kind of surprised this lady won't be making an appearance, because she's only over in London at the moment. It's Ariana Grande.

0: Dunn's going to be making that call this Friday, and I don't want to hear any, oh, I think I might just pay off some debts or buy a car or anything like that. I want to hear all the extravagant things you do with 200,000 euro. What are we thinking? Buying a house in Spain, just traveling the world until the money runs out. That is exactly what I'd be doing with it. But unfortunately, I can't win it, and I'm born to be broke. So that could only mean one thing. 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
4: 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Yeah. But, like, I don't understand the hype.
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6: 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Plus, we meet John Creedon, David Baldacci, Loa, the Waterboys, and Alistair Gill, and report on the crisis in Cuba. 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

Olivia Dean on Summer's number one hit music station. You are hanging out with Emer on Spin, and I have to hold my hands up in shame for this, because I may have been saying that I think Slater might just be a one hit wonder. She came out of nowhere, released an absolute banger, and we didn't hear anything until this. It's brand new Chanel.

Clean Bandit on Summer's number one hit music station. You're hanging out with Emer on Spin, and let's talk marriages for a second, because apparently this fella is engaged to Zoe Kravitz. It was put out at the start of summer. Still no signs on Instagram whether they are engaged or not, or if they are getting married over in England, or is it happening over in America? Please, Harry, give us a sign.

0: 50 Boston on Spin, and you could be going to Boston, San Francisco, Chicago, wherever your heart desires, with 200,000 euro in your back pocket with Spin Summer Cash Machine. All the details are going to be coming up in the next few minutes, along with this guy who has a very confusing name to say. Kogel, Hugel. Well, he has explained, and he is German, and apparently it's Hugel. He's up next on Spin.
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3: Any carpenter will understand.
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You are hanging out with Emer on Spin, and there's still no sign of anything from her wedding. Now, she did take the phones off all of her guests because there's rumours that she's going to be filming a movie about her whole wedding. Absolutely money hungry. These ladies are going to be taking over the Three Arena on September 1st. Now, if you didn't manage to get your hands on tickets, don't worry about it. Cat's Eye are coming up next on Spin.

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Here she is now.

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3: Hey, it's Shannon here. First up, Mark Zuckerberg and his wife Priscilla Chan have purchased a lavish castle in Waterford. The Meta boss is now the proud owner of Strancally Castle, which is estimated to be worth anywhere between 20 to 30 million, which the pair will stay in during their trips to Ireland. Insidious Out of the Further is out in cinemas now, and the franchise is famous for turning happy songs into terrifying ones. So I caught up with Lynn Shea, Amelia Eve and Brandon Perea to ask what song they would choose for Demon's Entrance.
4: Staying alive. They're already dead, but they're there still, you know.
5: Fun.
6: That's great.
5: Fun.
6: Probably the Easy Weasy Spider is in Russian and Greek and, you know, every other language. I vote for that.
5: I'd go Pharrell Happy with someone who's like... like a terrifying smile. Imagine that super happy song. It'd be horrible.
3: And Miley Cyrus is rumoured to be gearing up to announce a new single called Can You Keep a Secret? The music video has been filmed and Miley is reportedly in talks to perform the song at the VMAs in September. Swifties are freaking out because a green TS has been spotted around New York City, and last night the Empire State Building lit up in green across its social media channel. Naturally, fans are speculating Tay-Tay is planning a big announcement. The Wanted are hitting the stage at the Academy the 19th of November, and I caught up with Max and Siva to ask if they have anything special planned for the occasion.
7: I mean, for us, just the night itself is a special night because obviously we haven't performed in Dublin for so long. The event itself is going to be really special. I think it's going to be really cool as well for the Irish fans to see how the two of us perform our songs, because they would have never heard it before. So we've been working hard on that for the last 2 years. It's been great and we're just so excited. We love Ireland.
3: You're going to want to be glad you came, so tickets are on sale now. And Jafar Jackson has revealed that Michael Part 2 will explore the child abuse allegations from Michael Jackson's point of view. He said, I think the second film will give even more insight from his point of view, because at the end of the day, the allegations are always from someone else's. But I caught up with Lynn Shea, who played is Elise, a supernatural ghost hunter in the Insidious franchise, and I asked her what other supernatural worlds would she love to explore.
6: I've always thought there'd be something of a universe with only female demons that explore the female's world in a way maybe men have never thought about, and how scary we can be. That's a good idea. We'll talk to Jacob Chase about that after.
3: Now that is something I would like to see. Insidious Out of the Further is in cinemas now. Just weeks after winning Love Island, Lorenzo and Yulia's next career move has reportedly been revealed. Lorenzo is set to pursue a career in music and has already met with talent agents to become a professional DJ, while Yulia is planning to develop her career in modelling. And the Jonas Brothers have debuted a new song called Listen When Sad.

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2: 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Get your entry in by 3 p.m. this Friday. The Cash Machine, it will randomly select a number. It could be you that we're belling. All you got to do is answer within five rings. Tell us that prize amount and that cash. It is all yours. €200,000. Yes, it is €200,000 exactly. Text Spin to 57557. That is text and Spin to 57557.